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0: 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It's 101 WIXX. And how's your day? It was kind of a blah Monday, especially after the aftermath of last night. We won't talk about that, though. Here's Alex.
1: They say the holy water's watered down, and this town's lost its faith.

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All right, so 840, 940, 1140, 140, and 440. Those are the times. Free money jackpot. It came back today.

101 WIXX as we keep our Monday evening going. And yeah, we got the latest with your Fox Herazzi and that Celeb Minute. All that news coming up in just a few songs. Hang tight. Here's 3 days.

0: happening in Hollywood? Well, he's about to tell you all about it. 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
1: All right, so are you a big fan of Reacher? Because Reacher star Alan Ritchson and wife Catherine are splitting. After two decades of marriage, they say they'll move forward co-parenting their three sons with Grace. Alan's the one that quietly filed for divorce months earlier, so wasn't exactly a surprise ending. Meanwhile, Lady Gaga reportedly kept the birth of her first child so private that even longtime people in her life had no idea that she was becoming a mom. That's some pretty good concealing. And Dakota Johnson, Machine Gun Kelly, supposedly new couple alert, are sparking dating buzz after being spotted together in New York. And Hayden Panettiere's death was linked to an oxycodone pill laced with fentanyl. No word on the dealer or if they're going to face charges. Investigation is still ongoing. So there's a Foxerazzi where Reacher couldn't save the marriage. Gaga pulled off a secret baby rollout. Dakota and MGK entered the group chat. And Hayden's storybook got an even sadder ending.
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JB 101 WIXX. All right, today was like the token blah Monday. We're like cloudy, kind of windy and cold, and you know, a little wet tonight. Tomorrow, gonna be mid 70s. Sun's gonna be out. Look forward to that. Here's Alex.

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14: What if your stuffy nose isn't something you just have to live with? I'm Dr. Madan Kandula with Advent, and we have hunted for a simple solution to that problem. Because finding simple solutions to nasal breathing problems is what drives us and sets us apart. So for a stuffy nose, balloon sinuplasty really helps with that by expanding the nasal passages. Because Advent knows when you breathe well, you live better.

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1: before
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Morgan Wallen, 101 WIXX. Honest AV, MGK, put them together, and you got Crash first right here. Newest stuff. And MGK hooking up with Dakota Johnson. That's an interesting couple.

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Walking a straight line, I need me a breakthrough. The grapevine, sipping the grape juice. 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Oh God!

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11:05 at 101 WIXX. The National Weather Service has issued a flood advisory in effect until 1:45 a.m. Tuesday. Urban area and small stream flooding caused by excessive rainfall is expected. This flood advisory is in effect for these counties or portions of counties, whatever the case may be. Southeastern Portage County, Washera County, Calumet County, Manitowoc County, Winnebago County, Southern Brown County, Southwestern Kewaunee County, Southern Outagamie County, and Southern Waupaca County. Again, this is a flood advisory. This is not a flash flood warning, but you still need to take this seriously. It's a flood advisory in effect until 1:45 a.m. Tuesday. Some locations that will experience flooding include Appleton, Oshkosh, Manitowoc, Waupaca, Kewaunee, Wautoma, Menasha, Kaukauna, Little Chute, New London, Kimberley, Chilton, Brilliant, Red Granite, Denmark, Valders, Fremont, and Two Creeks. A flood advisory in effect until 1:45 a.m. Tuesday for southeastern Portage, Washera, Calumet, Manitowoc, Winnebago, Southern Brown, Southwestern Kewaunee, Southern Outagamie, and Southern Waupaca counties. We'll stay on top of things. If you text the word severe to 31011, you can get signed up to get severe weather warnings, like severe thunderstorm warnings or tornado warnings, sent right to your smartphone when conditions warrant. 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

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Ella, Miley, and right now, Gracie. 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

Packers and New York Jets this Sunday. 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

0: Red Hot Chili Peppers, 101 WIXX, 1142. I'm Andy Gardner. Just a quick reminder, a flood advisory is in effect until 1:45 Tuesday morning for a chunk of the WIXX listening area. Appleton and Oshkosh are just two of the places that are under this advisory. Make sure to watch out for flooded roadways if you're going to be out traveling tonight. Hello, Miley.
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It's 11:54 in the midnight hour. 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

effect until 1:45 Tuesday morning for southeastern Portage County, Washera County, Calumet County, Manitowoc County, Winnebago County, southern Brown County, southwestern Kewaunee County, southern Outagamie County, and southern Waupaca County. Again, it's a flood advisory in effect until 1:45 a.m. Tuesday morning. If you encounter floodwaters, just remember the saying, turn around, don't drown.

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Lots more music to serve up to you. 101WIXX. I'm going to play I Knew It, I Knew You from Taylor Swift, Self-Aware from Temper City, and My Body Isn't Ready from Somber. You're going to hear all those before 1 o'clock this morning on 101WIXX. Let's listen to AJR. The song is called Bang. I get

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The Bun Run 5K, that'll get going at 8 a.m. The world's largest hamburger parade at 11 a.m. And a whole bunch of other activities later on as well. 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

That is Nickelback, of course, 101WIXX, 1256. I'm Andy Gardner. There is a flood advisory in effect until 1:45 this morning for a chunk of the WIXX listening area. Just a couple of cities in the advisory area, Appleton, Oshkosh, I'll name off a couple more here, New London, Kimberley, Menasha, and Kaukauna. Those are just some of the areas within this flood advisory. Again, it's in effect until 1:45 this morning. Urban area and small stream flooding caused by excessive rainfall is expected. That's according to the National Weather Service. And we'll stay on top of things. If you want to get severe weather warnings on your phone, like flash flood warnings, tornado warnings, severe thunderstorm warnings, you can get signed up right now. Text the word severe to 31011. That starts the sign-up process. 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It's brought to you by Ivy Trails Gift and Garden Center and your friends here at 101WIXX. French Montana and Max B helping us close out the hour. Ever since you left me, I went deaf.

Animal from Cat's Eye and Pink Pony Club from Chapel Roan. They're coming up soon on WIXX. This is called Baby Doll from Dominic Fike at 106.

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drip, drip, drip on the windowsill. 101WIXX. I got you a track from JoJo coming up in a bit, and something from Alex Warren, too. 24K Golden and Ian Dior. In the meantime, this is Mood on WIXX.

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101WIXX. How's about Be Her from Ella Langley? You good with that next hour? I'm going to play it for you. Midnight Sun from Zara Larsson and Crash First from Honest Abe and MGK. You're going to hear all those in the 2 a.m. hour on WIXX. Get the message. 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

101WIXX. My name is Andy Gardner. I have a question for myself. It's 208. Do you know where your snack is, Andy? And the answer to that question is yes. It's sitting in a bag on the floor at home. I forgot to bring it. So I think it's going to be vending machine to the rescue. So while you listen to Zara Larsson, I'm going to wander over to the vending machine and plop some money in there and see if I can get something full of empty calories, all right?

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Love how that song ends. 101WIXX, How's About Orbiter from Noah Kahan and I Knew It, I Knew You from Taylor Swift. Yeah, gonna do those songs next hour on 101WIXX. I like saying how's about. I've noticed that. Here's Olivia Rodrigo on IXX.

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Yes, check it out. 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I'll stop talking about it. Marshmallow in Portugal, the man now.

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0: 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A
1: couple of songs to take note of. Fabulous from Meek and Mr. Know-It-All from Teddy Swims. Look for those, or I should say listen for those, coming up shortly on WIXX. Right now, music from Mr. Ed Sheeran.

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Coming up in the 4 o'clock hour on WIXX, What I Want from Morgan Wallen and Tate McRae. 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

Well, happy Tuesday. 101WIXX, I'm Andy Gardner. Fox 11's Pete Petoniak has this in the forecast for today. Chance of showers and possible thunderstorms this morning. Mostly cloudy and windy, and we should see a high sometime today near 75 degrees. Partly cloudy tonight, down to near 50. Mostly sunny tomorrow, and a high near 70. Out at Green Bay Austin Straubel International Airport, it's 60. And I got music from the beaches now on WIXX.

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Somber at 25 minutes after the hour on 101 WIXX. Good morning. I'm Andy Gardner. Pete Petoniak at Fox 11 is predicting mostly cloudy and windy conditions for today, a high near 75. There is a chance of showers and possible thunderstorms this morning. I see that today is National Double Cholesterol Day. Wait a minute, that's not right. Who put that on here? No, it's National Double Cheeseburger Day. No one's stopping you from having cheeseburgers all day. Double cheeseburger at lunch, double cheeseburger at dinner. I'd do it.

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1: Me not working hard. 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

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Good morning. I'm Andy Gardner. Fox 11's Pete Petoniak is saying we should expect mostly cloudy and windy conditions today, a high near 75. There is a chance of showers and possible thunderstorms this morning. Partly cloudy tonight, down to 50 for the low, and then for tomorrow, mostly sunny and a high near 70 degrees. 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

0: Little Jamal did not die.
1: Yay.
2: Yeah, you got your soundboard back.
0: I got my soundboard back.
2: How did you revive your computer yesterday? It wasn't even charging.
0: All day yesterday, Corey. I left here after the gym.
2: You were in a bad mood.
0: You
1: were in a bad mood?
0: I told Corey I was off yesterday only because of this computer. And you know how I am about my computers. This specific computer has so much on it. I'm not going to get into the details, but I've had this for 10 years. I don't want it to go away because it's my work computer. And I don't like bringing in Big Jamal. I don't want to bring in Big Jamal.
2: I think eventually you're going to have to bring in Big Jamal.
0: He doesn't want to see the outside world. He's a stay-at-home kid.
2: He's a stay-at-home dad.
0: Yeah. Pretty much. And this is his son, Little Jamal. Sometimes when they're together, they make cakes. You ever seen a laptop make cake before? Yo, how was the storm last night?
1: Amazing.
0: Do you sleep with your windows open, Corey?
2: No, but I could hear the rain against the window a lot of the night. There was one gigantic thunder clap right outside. It felt like it was right outside.
1: Thunder clap.
2: Boom. Thunder boomer. There was a huge one right outside my window. I don't know what time it was. It was relatively early in the evening. And then there was nothing the rest of the night. I didn't hear any other thunder, but it was gigantic. It like shook the house. And then that was it.
0: When Corey sleeps, he has a mask on with white noise.
2: Well, I do.
0: Little as you know, it's actually people applauding.
2: That's what I like to think.
0: The whole time he's falling asleep to just a crowd
2: roaring.
0: I've
2: become dependent on it, though, and it's not good. Yeah. It's hard for me to fall asleep without it on now because I got it because we take naps during the day, right? Mm-hmm. You know, because we have to wake up so ridiculously early, and if I need to stay up late, I have to take a nap during the day, and it's easier to take a nap when it's dark, right? So, but now I've gotten used to it because my wife was snoring for a while, so I was using it at night, and now it's just every night.
1: Why don't you get blackout curtains?
2: Yeah, we could.
0: They're pretty cheap. We got blackout curtains.
2: Do they
0: both
2: work?
0: Our rooms.
2: Are they actually blackout?
1: Yeah,
0: 100%.
2: Really? Okay.
0: And they're not that cheap either, or they're not that expensive. You should just grab some.
2: Take some. You know what I heard works really well is taping aluminum foil across your window.
0: Yeah, that's what you should do. Yo, Corey would be that one house. Yeah.
1: Can you imagine if I did that with my cats?
0: No.
2: No, they
0: wait
2: would tear
0: you get,
2: through
0: wait
2: it.
0: Till you get a Christmas tree.
1: Okay, I'm really... Actually, that's so funny that you said that because yesterday Atlas was telling me, I can't wait to start decorating for Christmas because we're pretty early. We would do it now if we could.
0: Wow.
1: And I'm just like, do cats really climb up in trees?
0: That.
1: Do they really?
0: Yeah, they do.
1: Will I not be... Am I just going to have a Charlie Brown tree?
2: We're going to have... I remember when I was growing up because we had two cats growing up and we could not put any decorations probably in the bottom... foot or two of the tree.
1: I'm just gonna put a star on top. And knowing Spice, she is a menace.
2: She'll climb up and get it.
1: She's gonna climb the whole thing.
0: Yo.
1: It's gonna fall on her.
0: There's three dogs in my house right now. I cannot wait. My Stinks never really lived around a Christmas tree.
2: You never had one in your old house?
1: Ooh, the one in your basement would look really cool, though.
0: Look at my face.
2: Yeah.
0: No, Ashley wants three of them. She's got one that's going to be next to the fireplace that's in our kitchen, and then one for the living room, and then one for the basement. Yeah, it's going to be awesome.
2: And then that one dog will leave you a little presents under the tree every night.
0: 100%.
1: Okay.
0: She wrapped them herself.
2: All right, 519 on WIXX. We got to figure out what bloom scrolling is all about. We've heard of doom scrolling. We'll tell you what bloom scrolling is around 540. We're going to discuss the wasp problem in this area a little bit later on around 640 today. A round of Is It News at 720. And of course, the free money jackpot returns for day number two. Instant TSO winners and possibly big cash winners. First chance of five today starts at 8:40.
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10: Had a lot of rain overnight. Still a chance of some showers this morning. For today, showers and thunderstorms are possible this morning. Otherwise, mostly cloudy and windy. High near 75. Tonight, partly cloudy, low 50. Tomorrow, look for sunshine and a high of 70. On Thursday, partly cloudy, high 72. From Fox 11, your station for severe weather coverage, I'm meteorologist Pete Pitoniak on 101 WIXX. Now back to Huggy, Natalie, and Corey.
2: Thanks, Pete. 62, cloudy, 523, yellow card, and good Charlotte are on.

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3: 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Go Sports! I was a cheerleader.
4: There we go.
1: Hi, Luddy. How you doing?
5: Do you guys believe in magic?
6: Yes. Always.
5: Come on. What kind of magic?
4: Harry Potter
6: Well,
4: magic.
6: Like the game magic or real magic.
4: Yeah. I haven't gotten my letter from Hogwarts yet, so that means I'm a muggle, which is a bummer.
6: I definitely believe in magic. I've seen some witches do some things.
1: Why do you ask, Luddy?
5: This is sports magic. The Brewers' magic number is down to 2. We'll get back to that in a couple minutes
6: here. What does that mean?
5: We'll get back to that in a couple minutes. I'll explain a little better, hopefully. Matt LaFleur spoke yesterday.
1: Yeah, what did he say? What was his tone? Was he pretty pissed, though?
5: No, he was pretty chill.
1: Really?
5: I mean, I think he took the loss in stride, but he was asked, you had a chance to sleep on the decision of taking points off the board. Remember when they decided to go for it on 4th and 1? And he said, or he was asked, when you slept on it, do you agree with your decision? Yeah, I think so.
1: Hmm. Okay, because Wayne Larrabee, we asked him about that yesterday.
5: How was that with Wayne?
1: Wayne and Larry were 100%. He should have done what he did.
5: Yeah, interesting.
1: Like he said, you got to get the points on the road. You're not going to win this game with field goals. So he was 100% behind it.
5: Interesting. I mean, the way it all shook out in the end, that's why we're like, are you kidding me? Why did this happen? But if it would have been a Packers victory in the end, we would not even be really talking about that moment
1: of
5: the game.
1: And if they wouldn't have got those penalties on the 3 third downs and we would have stopped and got the ball back, we probably would have won the game.
4: People always complain about things they don't know what they're talking about.
5: Oh, I do it every single day.
4: No, they're looking for something to say.
5: Like while I'm driving, I'm yelling at people, and then I'm like, oh, wait, I'm the one that's in the wrong here.
4: Yeah. So I'm just saying.
1: What did he say as far as bright spots in the Packers game? Did he mention anything that he was happy with?
5: He liked the way that Christian Watson played. I really liked the way that Christian Watson played. He when he got drafted, I was like, ooh, he looks like Randy Moss. I'm not saying he's going to be Randy Moss, but he has those characteristics where you're like, he's a freak athlete.
1: He's tall and fast.
4: I thought Golden looked great. He was, I mean, besides that one drop, Golden looked
1: it was good.
4: Tight.
1: It was good. He needs to have, you know, he needs kind of have a breakout year this year. I feel like last year he didn't really.
5: No. They didn't give him any opportunities.
4: Yeah, well, towards
5: that
4: the
5: was part
4: end,
5: of it, too.
4: Towards the end, I remember his first touchdown.
5: In Chicago. Yeah, I was there.
4: I remember, like, when he started hyping up, you know?
5: Right.
4: Because they really weren't passing it to him. So.
5: No.
1: Well, they had a lot of receivers. It's good to have the whole crew now healthy and ready. So.
5: Well, without Romeo Doubs, without Dontavian Wicks, I mean, somebody's going to have to throw him a ball because they have as many guys. real quick, Tucker Kraft got extended over the weekend. We didn't bring that up. 4 years, $72 million.
1: Good for him.
5: I think that's under market value. That's good for the Packers.
1: Really?
6: Under market, $72
1: million? Wow.
5: Well, 4 times 18 equals 72. I thought he'd be paid 20 or more every year.
1: That's crazy to think about. It's hard to fathom those numbers.
5: Mark Daniel said the same thing yesterday. He's
4: y'all
5: like, they're
4: all
5: getting
4: water
5: money.
4: Boy.
6: We'll be the water crew.
4: Yo, what's
6: here.
4: The water crew pay?
1: I'll make sure his shoes are tied. Can you pay me some? Jeez.
5: Monday Night Football last night.
1: Yeah.
5: Chiefs 31, Broncos 10. Why do you have a smile on your face, Natalie?
6: Because Taylor Swift looks so beautiful.
5: Tom Cruise right next to her.
6: Yeah,
5: oh, my God.
1: She was taller? Sweet Tom Cruise.
5: I got to say.
1: Who's taller between those two?
6: Oh, definitely Taylor.
5: Yeah, I figured.
4: I can definitely say that Kelsey did have a good game.
5: Jason?
4: Yeah, no.
5: Travis.
4: Travis looked good. There was a couple runs that I saw where it made Taylor happy, so.
6: What's cute, I don't know if you saw this,
4: but has a mom cut now.
6: Okay, leave her alone. But there was a little girl with a sign that said, I came with my dad just to see Taylor.
5: Oh, I remember when the Packers played the Chiefs here and she was in attendance. There was a lot of red because of her.
6: I went in the suite that she was in.
4: Mm-hmm. She
6: not the same time.
4: The floor.
6: But I was like, Taylor's presence.
1: Well, yeah, when they do stadium tours, they always tell people.
4: Oh, they
6: this
4: did.
6: Is the Taylor
4: when
6: Swift
4: me and my parents went, that's what one of the first things they said. I'm like, why? You know what? I just want to learn about Curly.
1: Well, the Chiefs beat the Broncos pretty impressively, 31-10. That was a big win.
5: Yeah. Travis Kelce moves to 2nd all-time leading receivers, 4 tight ends.
4: I've seen that.
5: Back to magic. A magic number is a combined total wins by a leading team and losses by a trailing team needed for the leader to secure a playoff spot or division title. Long story short, the Brewers are in the playoffs. They secured that over the weekend.
6: Yay!
5: If they win and the Cubs lose today, they are NL Central champions.
1: They are division champions.
6: So this is a game today.
5: Very much. Well, you got to have them lose, too, so it might not shake out all today. It might be a tomorrow thing, but at some point this week,
1: this point, it'll happen. It's just a matter of when.
6: Where are they playing today?
5: Brewers are in Pittsburgh.
6: Okay.
5: And the Cubs host the Braves.
1: Okay.
6: All right.
1: And so, that's another edition of Go Sports with Luddy. Thanks, Luddy. Appreciate it.
5: Thank you, guys.
1: 5:35 on WIXX. Thanks for waking up with Huggy, Natalie, and Corey. Here's Martin Garrix and Ed Sheeran. This is Repeat It.

0: hard for Taylor Swift to be in two places at once yesterday, but she kind of was. It's 101 WIXX. Huggy, Natalie, and Corey. We were just talking to Luddy with sports, and she was at Arrowhead Stadium. Was it at Arrowhead or was that Denver? Anyway, she was at the Chiefs game last night.
1: It was the Chiefs. Yep,
0: it was at Arrowhead. Yep. Okay. So she was also on a pre-recorded skit for the Emmys last night, and the Swifties are losing their mind this morning. Mm-hmm. Here's why. Listen to this clip, because one of her favorite people in the world is Olivia Benson, a.k.a. Mariska Hargitay from Law & Order SVU. She named one of her cats after her.
1: What?
0: Did you know that?
1: Random, no.
0: No, yeah, she's a huge, huge fan. So she starred in this Law & Order SVU bit, and she had a pretty cryptic message.
2: Hey, guys. This isn't adding up.
3: And who asked you, rookie?
2: Our perp has a clear MO. A lot of this doesn't fit the pattern, and I don't think everything is a clue.
4: It is to the Swifties.
2: I think what we're going to be looking for is hiding in plain sight.
0: She looks right at the camera.
2: Saccharide, Aries, from the vineyard, north or south. What did you just say? I didn't say anything.
5: They are clues.
0: Yes, they're clues for what? Do we know? Do we do any investigation on this, or do we have to?
5: It could be literally anything and everything.
0: Or is it her just trolling at this point?
5: No.
0: Like, she just knows that it's good. Everybody's going to lose their mind over it.
1: I don't know. I mean, she's probably going to show up on the New Heights podcast, and then Travis will be like, bangers, straight bangers. Hey, you know what? 8 straight bangers. That's all he says. I don't know, because she does really good Easter eggs.
5: Yes.
1: So it could be a tour, which probably isn't that.
0: It's one more
1: probably
0: time.
2: Gonna looking be an for album. Is hiding in plain sight.
0: Here it is. Ready?
2: Saccharide, Aries, from the vineyard, north or south.
1: Why don't you look up what saccharide means?
5: Let me go to my Taylor Swift vault that
0: I don't even know what saccharide is.
1: Yeah, what's a vineyard?
0: Well, I don't know about
1: that. Are we talking about wine vineyards?
0: I mean, probably. Hmm. All right, we're going to do some investigating. We'll come back.
1: She's doing
0: we'll
1: a cover of Sweet Caroline.
0: Is that what it is?
5: Okay, here we go. One fan said, Aries season starts March 20th. From the vineyard equals FTV. FTV from the vault. North equals reputation. South equals debut. Polar opposites of each other. Rep vault confirmed.
0: So what does that mean?
5: We're going to get Reputation TV coming out. This could be a real
0: thing. What?
5: Her album, Reputation. Okay, you know how she redid every album?
0: She did every album
5: but Reputation.
0: Okay, so that's what that means.
1: Which one's Reputation?
0: Big deal.
1: What's
5: the best one?
0: Like, who cares?
5: Ready for It.
1: Well, because the songs already came out.
5: I'm trying to be a happy person today, and you're really ruining that.
0: We're putting you to the test. All right. Without further ado, here she is, Miss Cryptic Message herself on WIXX. It's 545.

0: 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It's 5:50 with Post Malone. We've heard of doom scrolling, but let me introduce you to bloom scrolling. Bloom scrolling is a good thing, guys. It boosts your dopamine.
1: Sweet.
0: Basically, it's when you look for good content on social media that lifts your spirits. Uplifting content. It can be heartwarming stories, nature videos, silly cat videos, clips that just make you laugh.
1: Kids like getting shorts, hurt.
0: Kids getting... Wait, that's yours, isn't it?
1: No, it's the only bad one I follow, but it's funny. You ever seen America's Funniest Home Videos? This is on my phone.
0: It's basically that.
1: Mm-hmm. It's hilarious. I feel good after I watch them, not because the kids are hurt, just because I get a little chuckle.
0: Every time I need to be in a good mood, I end up going to like finding clips of Step Brothers or some of those movies that I love so much. And it's hilarious.
1: Yeah, we do that all the time. If we need a little pick-me-up, we're just going back and forth. We got to watch the clip. I know Natalie's annoyed.
0: She's over
1: by
0: here
1: it.
0: Rolling her eyes.
2: No, I am in a great mood.
1: Stop it.
2: I love that you guys love Where is this coming from?
0: She's like 12 times this hour. She's already said, I'm a happy person.
1: Should we break it down?
0: And the weird thing is, she's been smiling the whole time and she hasn't blinked once.
1: It's crazy and I won't. Looking. And I won't. I saw the blink. Give us the bloom scrolling.
0: Have you guys come across this? I think it's on Instagram, where it's this guy named Chit. It's this comedian.
2: Okay.
0: And he does like, it's almost like The Office. Mm. Where they look at the camera all the time, and it's this quote-unquote TV show that's never been a show. All it is these short clips that look like they're from a TV show, but they're actually not from a TV show.
2: Is it when they're, like, doing the PR, like, fixing people's PR stunts and everything like that?
0: No, it's an actual, like, they're, like, you can tell it's actors, but it's a comedian named Jay Renshaw, and he plays this really super nerdy guy with glasses named Chit, who works as an accountant. And it's the new way that some of these companies are putting out content now. Instead of sitting down and putting out whole episodes of like 30-minute TV shows that we're all used to.
1: Oh, I know this guy.
0: Yeah, his name is Jay Renshaw. And, and this thing is taken off where now it probably will turn into a TV show. But think of The Office kind of. It's that same type of humor, but these clips are only 2 or 3 minutes long and you watch them on reels.
1: His hair looks like Lord Farquaad. It's kind of chitty.
0: You should look it up on Instagram.
1: I'm looking at it right now.
0: Chit. There's a name of it too, but I can't remember.
1: It's called The Chit Show.
0: Is it called The Chit Show?
1: Yep. Full season one. Super cut. Yep. The Chit Show.
0: Yeah.
1: He looks kind of like...
0: You know who he looks like? He looks like what's his face from Saturday Night Live.
2: Oh, yeah. I remember this guy.
0: He looks like Will Forte.
1: Yeah, Forte.
0: A younger Will Forte.
2: He's so funny. Kind of hot.
0: What? Well, no, I mean,
1: you're just saying that because you're a nice person.
2: No,
1: to
2: look
1: me.
2: At him.
1: That's not him.
0: Yeah, it is.
2: That is.
1: Oh, I thought it was this guy.
0: No, it is.
1: With
2: that
1: the glasses.
2: Is, they're the same guy.
0: Same guy.
1: Really?
0: Same That's guy. An act, yeah, he's acting. Yes. That's his role. Chill.
2: But, like, I'd take both.
0: There's this one skit, though, that I was watching. And, okay, Chit again, is he wears, like, a sweater vest. He's a huge nerd. But he goes to the skate park. And it turns out he is Tony Hawk's skateboard instructor. And Tony Hawk, the famous skateboarder, makes an appearance. And Chit can actually skateboard pretty well. It's kind of fun to watch. Because Jay Renshaw, the comedian, is a good skateboarder. I don't know.
1: I'm a big comedian fan. I've never heard of J.J. Wrench.
0: Yeah, Jay Renshaw. Check it out. It might be worth a few watches. And then it'll probably be a TV show soon. But that could be an example of bloom scrolling, which shifts your brain chemistry towards oxytocin and stable dopamine.
1: Listen, if your algorithm shows up at this one thing and it's just shaking butts, you're going to have a great day.
0: According to Huggy.
1: Shaking butts. Ladies and gentlemen, get a shaking butts algorithm.
0: Golden doodles and kids getting hurt.
1: Yep. Hey.
0: That's Huggy's.
1: What
0: Huggy's,
1: do you want me to
2: works
1: do?
2: Works for him.
0: Huggy's formula for a good day. Right, it's 5:55 here in IXX.
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5: The rain finally comes to an end later today. For today, showers and possible thunderstorms this morning, mostly cloudy, windy, high 75. Tonight, partly cloudy, low 50. Tomorrow, mostly sunny, high 70. Partly cloudy on Thursday, high 72. From Fox 11, your station for severe weather coverage, I'm meteorologist Pete Potoniak on 101 WIXX. Now back to Huggy, Natalie, and Corey.
0: Hey, thanks, Pete. Definitely a damp start to the day. 62 now at 5:58. Here's Teddy Swims.
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0: drunk, I die for you.
1: There's Noah Kahan on 101 WIXX. It's Huggy, Natalie, and Corey Noah at the Emmys last night performed a version of a classic song in memorandum. What is that?
2: Memoriam.
1: Memoriam. Thank you very much. Wow.

0: kind of cool. Nice rendition of that song.
1: Beautiful.
2: I think I'm too old for Noah Kahan.
1: Me too.
2: I'm nothing wrong with the dude. He's a very talented guy, but I can't get into it.
0: No?
2: I don't know why.
0: The Baby Haze is the 20,
2: yes.
0: the 18 to 30-year-olds yeah. love Noah Kahan.
1: I think our version of Noah Kahan is Lana Del Rey.
2: Oh, kind of. And then the prior version was Bob Dylan, because I can't understand what this guy is singing. I'm in the basement thinking about the government. That's what it reminds me of.
0: All right, it's 6:06 on IXX.
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5: Hey, Summer here. I'm going to write a sad song.
0: All right, we got Vernon on the line from Oshkosh. Hi, Vernon. How are you?
6: I'm good.
0: Do you go by Vern or Vernon?
7: Oh, Lil Vern.
6: Vern.
0: All right. Vern?
6: Yeah.
0: It says you listen here with at work every morning. Do you have your coworkers gathered around? Or are you more of a solo situation?
6: I'm kind of in a busy working right now, so everyone's kind of busy.
0: Oh, okay, cool. So it's just you. Well, let's get this done.
1: Yeah, he's got it.
0: Give you $1,000. Have you ever played live on the radio before?
6: I listen to it all the time.
0: Awesome.
6: We play along every morning almost.
0: Okay, awesome. Well, thank you. Here we go. If you don't know the answer, just say pass, and we'll come back to it at the end, okay?
6: Sounds good.
0: Here we go. 3, 2, 1, go.
1: Who is the great goddess of wisdom and war?
6: Pass.
1: What is the chemical symbol for the element iron?

0: 2025?
1: 2020, I'll pass.
0: Which artist is nicknamed the Queen of Pop?
1: Taylor Swift.
0: No.
1: Pass.
0: What is the name of the island in Jurassic Park?
1: Oh my God! Jurassic Island.
2: Oh, that's 60. That's 60 seconds, Vern.
0: You gotta try again.
2: We loved your spirit, though. Let's go back through the ones you missed.
3: Is it Isla Nublar?
1: Nebulous or something.
2: Like that.
0: Nebulous? Isn't that a thing in Jimmy Neutron?
2: Nubular.
1: Yep, I got it wrong.
3: Don't show my nebulous. Madonna's the Queen of Pop. Anora won the Academy Award for Best Picture in 2005. Never even heard of that movie. At the end of a research paper, you got to do the bibliography or works cited. Yeah. Taylor Swift has fans known as the Swifties. F-E is the element symbol for iron. And Athena is
2: the goddess of wisdom. Well, Vern, you learned a few new things today at least, all right?
1: I usually do a lot better on this.
2: Isn't that the case? Well, that just means you got to sign up again at WIXX.com and play again, all right?
1: Yeah, right. Thank you very much.
2: Take care, Vern. Appreciate you listening.
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0: 101 WIXX with 3 days grace. Sometimes I wish we had a live video camera here in the studio to catch the moments off the air that we have. So Natalie was on the other side of the board here, as she normally is, and she says, "Oh my God, you know what I did this morning? Or did today?" And Huggy and I both sat here kind of like doing our own thing, but waiting for her to continue the story. And then there was about a 30-second pause, and then she said, "I don't even remember the last time I washed my hair." And then we said, "Wow, what did you do today?" And she's like, "What?"
1: Scatterly.
0: I was like, "Okay, scatterbrain, finish your story." She's like, "What do you mean?" And I was like, And then Huggy asks, "Do you smell toast, burnt toast?"
1: Okay, because she was like, "Am I having a stroke?" And I was like, "Do you smell toast, burnt toast?" She's like, "Is that what you smell when you're having a stroke? What if there's actually toast burning?"
2: Like, what if Mike DuBord's trying to make some toast and he's burning it? And I'm just, now I'm going to be thinking,
0: and now you're having a stroke.
2: I'm having a stroke.
0: Well, today that would have made sense.
1: Scatterbrainily.
0: Do you remember what you were going to say?
2: I don't even remember saying that.
1: Okay, but at that time, she had only been up for an hour and a half. And I'm like, what could she have done between 4:15 and getting here?
2: My brain is clanking right now.
1: Give me my board back, little Jamal.
2: What? I'm fine. I'm so happy right now.
0: I'm a what?
2: Happy.
1: Are you happy?
2: I'm very happy.
0: I'm a happy person.
2: I'm a happy person.
1: You could talk about that too. It's just all Natalie today at 6:15.
2: Because people love that.
1: No. All right. You ever had a coworker that for some reason is leaving and we're talking about being happy and he goes, "Yeah, Huggy's always happy, I think." And then Natalie's like, "What about me? I'm a happy person." And he just leaves the room. He didn't say nothing.
0: He literally didn't say a word and walked out. That was
2: great. It's giving me quite a complex
1: right
2: now.
1: She has been smiling this whole time without blinking.
0: Not blinking once since the start of the show. 6:17 on WIXX. We had some laughs yesterday. We played back the audio from WBAY-TV because Atlas, Natalie's 8-year-old son, got interviewed by the news when we were at Titletown for the Packers watch party on Sunday. And let me just say, his answers were very
2: honest.
0: Honest. If you missed it, we played it back yesterday. We'll play it back again.
1: Honest? No. Have you met the mom?
0: Yeah, go figure. We'll play it next on IXX. Tell me what you wait for.

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1: Hi.
0: Oh, I got to turn your microphones on.
2: Oh, hello.
3: Hello.
2: You okay? I'm glitching.
0: All right, here we go.
3: Do you smell toast?
0: It is 6:20 on IXX.
4: Yesterday, we had the Green Bay Packers official watch party at Titletown, right? So a bunch of people were there watching the game. We were hanging out beforehand in the WIXX tent, giving people chances to win Packers jerseys and all that stuff. And we had a special guest in our tent.
3: We did. Atlas came and joined along.
4: Natalie's 8-year-old son.
3: And, you know, he just does his own thing at events sometimes. Sometimes he is the event.
4: Sometimes we tell him to do things that we're not brave enough to do. So WBAY TV was there. Ashley Robinson, she's a new reporter. Mm-hmm. And she was shooting some footage for a story she was putting together about the Packers watch party.
3: But hold on. You, Corey, made a sign that said, "Go Sports." And of course, Atlas is holding it, and we see her setting up. And what do you two do? Atlas, go run in front of the camera and yell, "Go Sports." And that's when this all started.
4: So he did. Mm-hmm. He runs over, and we're all over the tent. This is probably like 100 feet away that she doesn't even notice that we're standing there. And all of a sudden, this kid with a "Go Sports" sign runs in front of the camera and just yells, "Go Sports!" And then runs back. And she looks over at us, and she's smiling. She's a super good sport about it. And we're laughing. And I said, "Sorry, we're totally those people that are screwing up your shot." She's like, no, actually, I need to interview a kid. Can I interview Atlas?"
3: Oh, boy.
4: So.
3: Now, Atlas, he gets shy.
4: He immediately gets shy.
3: Yeah.
4: Well, he's in front of a camera. He's never done this before. So Atlas made his TV debut, but he didn't really make his TV debut. We'll find out after you hear this clip. So I emailed Ashley last night. I said, "Hey, can you send over that clip?" So it's a little bit hard to hear because the band was playing in the background and we tried to filter it out. Mm-hmm. But if you can hear her ask Atlas the questions here, and then what his response was to the questions.
5: Can you tell me a little bit about what brings you out here today?
6: Just fun and my mom was at the radio, so yeah. I had to come with. I can't stay home.
4: He was so honest. I had it to come with because I couldn't stay home alone.
3: He sounds so cute. And he's so matter of fact.
4: He's very, very factual. So she continues.
5: "And I love your Packers gear. How long have you been a fan for?"
6: Like 2 years.
4: He's not wrong.
2: He's not wrong.
4: He's right there.
2: Honestly, smart answer.
3: Yeah.
4: I mean, you've been here for about 2.5 years. Yeah. So 2 years being a diehard
2: Packers
4: fan.
2: Took him a half a year, but yes. In Green Bay.
5: "What are you most looking forward to doing today?"
6: "My friend and play Minecraft."
4: So we're at this Packers event, and she, of course, wants him to be like, "Oh, cheering on the team," or having some cheese curds and yelling, "Go Pack, go!" And his response.
5: "What are you most looking forward to doing today?"
6: Play with my friend and play Minecraft.
2: Yep. That's your son
4: playing Minecraft.
3: It's the truth. He was excited for that.
5: Awesome. Are you excited for the game later?
6: Yeah.
4: Okay, so it's kind of hard to hear there. I know we tried to filter out the sound in the background, but what can he say about the poster? And he looks down at it and he says, "Oh, I just like sports."
3: And it was, "Go Sports."
4: And it said, "Go Sports."
3: I just love him. That's definitely my child.
4: Does Atlas like sports?
3: I mean, he likes soccer and baseball.
4: Okay, he does.
2: And basketball.
4: Not so much basketball.
3: He's not a basketball fan.
4: And that was it.
3: No, I'm good.
4: So that was Atlas making his TV debut. I didn't see the story, and this was.
3: I did. They didn't use any of it.
4: It was all unusable. But you know what?
3: It was cute.
4: That is Ashley. She's a sweetheart. She's a new reporter for WBAY, and we thank her for us.
2: That was her. That was her claim to fame. Was. I interviewed Natalie's son.
4: A kid.
3: Yeah.
2: And here it is.
4: Who gave me absolutely nothing for my story. Thanks.
3: Well, it's all about how you use it. Okay.
4: That's true. Hey, he gave us some good materials.
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10: Had a lot of rain overnight. Still a chance of some showers this morning. For today, showers and thunderstorms are possible this morning. Otherwise, mostly cloudy and windy. High near 75. Tonight, partly cloudy, low 50. Tomorrow, look for sunshine and a high of 70. On Thursday, partly cloudy, high 72. From Fox 11, your station for severe weather coverage, I'm meteorologist Pete Pitoniak on 101 WIXX. 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
0: Thanks, Pete. 62 right now and cloudy at 628. We want to come and see you at work. We want to see what you do at work and then deliver you some coffee and donuts just for being
2: deliver you.
0: We're going to deliver you in the delivery room.
3: We could do that.
0: Well, you know, we've been to enough hospitals. We probably have some experience.
2: I'll catch it.
3: I would love that.
2: It just goes
0: just like
2: right
0: that.
2: In my
3: Your
2: hand.
3: First meal is coffee and donuts from us after you pop that of milk, beautiful baby out.
2: It's donuts and coffee.
0: Not the baby.
2: Oh.
0: Okay, so
2: I thought we were feeding the baby.
0: No. Your chance to score some coffee and donuts with HNC. Happens again this week. We're going to be out and about here in the next couple of days. We could be stopping by your workplace. Be the hero amongst your coworkers. 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

0: 101 WIXX, Hill and Clark Law Firm traffic alert. 10 westbound near Fremont, just outside of Fremont by Old Highway 49, is backed up due to a semi-accident. That's 10 westbound just past Fremont this morning. Traffic accident by Old Highway 49 and Highway 10 westbound. Traffic alerts. 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And we're already making preparations to make sure that we're not on our screens any more than we absolutely need to be for our work.
1: Yes.
2: I think this goes for in the studio, no Facebook, no Instagram, okay. No Twitter, right?
0: Yeah, even on our computers.
2: We should have just one dedicated person. We can use all of our stuff to look up our stuff just because right. It's our job. But yeah. When we go home, boom. When we come into the studio, basket.
1: Fine. Mine will be so I can see it in case my nanny texts me.
0: Yeah. That's fine. Well,
2: that's okay. Thinking.
0: We could have like alerts on. We got to put the cell phone basket in. Maybe you want to do this with your coworkers or with your family. The reason why we're doing this, we were inspired by a teacher in De Pere who did this with her classroom. In fact, she was one of our teachers of the month last year.
1: Correct. Mrs. Birkin.
0: Yeah.
2: Mrs. Birkin.
0: Awesome. She's awesome. So she did it with her classroom, and the kids who were apprehensive at first ended up loving it. And the families loved it. And now, thanks to Cornerstone Business Services, we're kind of like expanding it on. We'd love to have everybody do this with us next week. Can you put your phone down for a full week?
1: Can you do it?
0: This is
1: Hold each other accountable. 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And most of all, make it fun.
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1: Maybe check out a small business with your family you've never seen before.
2: This is the perfect time for your kid to pick up that instrument. And just try it.
0: Absolutely.
2: If there's a ukulele, if there's a guitar, if there's a drum set, I know it's going to be annoying, but let them do constructive things with art, too. I bought 32 canvases to start painting again. And they're not huge canvases, but because of what's going to happen next week, I want to be able to distract my mind with something.
0: I'm
2: going
0: to order my book tonight, so I have
2: Which
0: it for
2: one?
0: Next week.
2: Do we know?
0: I don't know. There's a couple of them. They're all like leadership-based books, faith-based books, but they're good. And we want to say a special thanks to the local Family Trivia with the Dad and Lad podcast. Now, this is the podcast done by a father and a son in De Pere, and actually their whole thing is like, you can have that on in the background while you're doing screen-free activities with the kids, and it kind of engages them and keeps them, like, thinking and stuff. It's perfect to play during screen-free time. So that's the Family Trivia with Dad and Lad podcast. If you haven't subscribed to that yet, you should do that if you have young kids, because they can learn and be off their screens.
2: Got a couple texts coming in. Should we get into
1: From
2: this?
1: From the boys.
2: From the men, okay?
0: Oh, boy.
2: Shane from Nina. Fantasy football just started. Fantasy football. How many games are in a week?
0: Well, I mean, you play once a week, but it's games every, Thursday, Sunday. Yeah. There's going to be Monday. There's going to be games. Monday. But here's the thing. Okay, so if you're in fantasy football, look, I get it. You invested money. You have to win. How about this? Just be disciplined and dedicate 15 minutes, 30 minutes, however long it takes you to set your rosters, and then be done.
2: Yeah, we'll give you a window.
1: Yeah,
0: be realistic about it. Be realistic about it. Give yourself a little bit. And then the rest of the time, put it down.
2: Or just go old school and do paper. Mailing your picks to your friends.
0: They'll get them by next week, 6:36. 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

0: 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That's Alex Warren.
1: You all remember B-Gate. And if you don't, let me remind you. A couple weeks ago, like right when me and Ashley moved into the house, girlfriend, by the way, Big Baby Stinks, my dog. He is just roaming around the backyard just because that's what he does with the other dog, the one girl, Vinny. She's a puppy. So apparently there was a huge wasp nest that Stinks and the other dog were standing over the top of. Unknowing to them, they all of a sudden got stung. So I left here freaking out because I got the call from my girlfriend and I guess he got stung a bunch of times. There was a bee stuck in his hair.
0: He was trying to get it out.
1: Trying to get it off. Yeah. And the other dog is a pit bull boxer mix. And so it's not getting stuck in her hair, but she got stung a few times. So I was freaking out. So I go and I inspect one. There was one in the outlet and they were just flying in and out of there. They were getting into the house through the vent and they were dying in the bathroom because of the air conditioning, I think. So I'm like, what do I do with this? That's where they're getting stung. Then under the porch, I saw an even bigger one, and it was right by the door where you walk out and let the dogs. Now, sometimes Stinks just stands there like a dummy, and all of a sudden he's getting stung again. So I realized that I had to pay somebody to come and spray these things because they were so bad. And nothing you guys suggested, homies of the show, actually worked for a long period
0: somebody
1: of time.
0: Somebody was saying dish soap or something.
1: Well, that was the thing.
0: Dish soap and something else combined?
2: Vinegar, I think
0: it was.
2: Like
0: vinegar and dish soap, is that what it was?
1: Vinegar, well, at the Rockin' for Recovery thing, the lady put out cups of Mountain Dew and dish soap. Did it work? Not really, because they're tiny cups. Like, you're not going to get all these bees. But I guess what I'm reading and hearing from people, this is the worst year for wasps and bees and all this stuff.
0: It's not bees. That's the thing. I think bees is what we commonly call them. I think the ones that we're having the most problem with are called yellow jackets.
2: Mm-hmm.
0: And they're aggressive at this time of the year because they're literally trying to carbo load. Like, they're looking for carbohydrates, which are sugars. So anytime you have anything drink that's sweet, they'll congregate.
1: Yep, it says by late summer, the queen stops laying eggs, meaning there are fewer larvae to feed and more sugary secretions.
2: Also, because we had a mild winter, a lot of the queens were able to survive. So then they just survived and conquered together.
0: The weather this year I guess has been very, very good towards more of these colonies surviving, which is why we see so many of them. I was reading an article on Fox 11 from last week, and they were saying, like, people that are going out to eat and outside, like Hagemeister Park downtown Green Bay, tons of horn. I mean, anywhere you go. That's just one example that they interviewed in this Fox 11 story, but pretty much anywhere you go.
1: Here's a perfect example of this. I was making a heartfelt and dedicated speech to myself and other alcoholics in Oshkosh at Winnebago Community Park for Rockin' for Recovery, and I'm up there swatting bees. So I'm like, and I could see all the people in the crowd also swatting bees. So
0: they were everywhere.
1: I need redemption because I was swatting bees away from my face the whole time. But
0: somebody said, I went to the Appleton Farmers Market this weekend. The yellow jackets were so bad. They were literally following people and swarming the stands.
1: And how
2: they are following you too.
1: Yeah. And how are you? Okay. You're not supposed to swat them. Some people are allergic. So they're just swatting them, making them more aggressive. I'm not just going to stand there and let a wasp fly around my head mid conversation.
0: No, see, I think you should.
1: What? What if I get stung?
0: Well, you won't. I don't think they'll land on you unless you got something sweet, unless you got some syrup on your face or something.
2: I'm going to lather you in honey and put you outside.
1: They call me Splenda Daddy for a reason. All right?
0: That's actually a good question. Are they attracted to artificial sweeteners? Does anybody know that? Because real sugar or any kind of like syrup that has real sweeteners in it, but like artificial sweetener?
2: Let's test it.
0: We should.
2: We should put some outside.
0: Put like an artificially sweetened drink in there.
1: There's two types of sugars in the...
0: Yeah.
1: We should do that.
0: We'll do a little experiment.
2: Well, it's raining out. Well, not raining, but it's all wet outside.
0: Somebody said Bay Beach is really bad too.
2: I can imagine.
0: All those garbages. I mean, there's usually hornets near the garbages at Bay Beach, even on a good year. So this year, I can only imagine.
1: Yeah. No. And you're just on the zipping pippin and you're getting pippined. By wasps.
0: My wife was out for a walk last week, I think it was, and she got stung, and the hornet stuck Like it's stinger stuck in the whole horn, and she was like slapping it, trying to get it off. And ew. She had a huge welt, and it hurt really bad all night long. Like she could hardly sleep. And then it got super itchy after that.
3: Ooh.
0: Like for like 2 or 3 days, it was really, really itchy. She's like, I just want to itch my foot off. So yeah, they're everywhere.
1: Hey, itch your foot off and your legs will look like mine.
0: That would be.
1: Dude, Baby Hayes yesterday or the other day when we were taking pictures, he was like, ew, look at your legs. I'm like, I can't help it. Okay.
0: Well, you can get outside.
1: No, not even that. I got all those marks on it. From,
0: yeah, you do.
1: Yeah.
0: From what?
1: From just picking my scabs.
3: Ew.
1: Gross. Scratching my mosquito bites.
0: Ricky from Little Shoe texting in. My son was sitting in the back seat. He was just sitting there minding his own business, and he got stung.
2: Oh, no. Oh. Alice got stung, too. One got caught in his shirt. That was fun.
1: That's the worst. Oh. When it gets caught in something.
0: Oh, my God. Somebody said my 8-year-old got stung at least 15 times by 2 yellow jackets this past weekend.
1: I thought they
2: I'd sting
1: set
2: them
1: and
2: fire.
1: Die. I thought that was the thing.
0: I don't know if it's necessarily yellow jacket. There's a certain breed maybe that does or a certain type of yellow jacket that stings. No, those are bees. I think bumblebees. Bumblebees are the fat ones.
2: Yeah,
1: the little chubby ones.
0: Like those are pretty harmless.
2: Those are fine.
0: Yeah, they're good for the environment. The yellow jackets are the aggressive ones.
1: Here's a crazy one. I didn't even think about this. Haley from Green Bay. I'm a mail carrier, and they love mailboxes.
0: Oh,
1: think about that.
0: Well, you open it up, and yeah. There's a bunch of them.
1: Wonder if because I don't know where they put their nest, but both of them were under and inside something. So I'm assuming if they make a nest. A hive inside of a mailbox.
0: Oof, wow, that would be scary.
1: That's a different type
0: of
1: bill.
0: Have you ever had to take care of a nest? I mean, you had it inside your...
1: I had somebody come do it. Have I ever had it? Like one of those little ones when I was roofing with my father.
0: Like hanging up on the corner of, like underneath a roof.
1: Yeah.
0: And like those aren't too bad.
1: The Polish dudes didn't even care. I was just like, yo, you guys good? We like bee sting.
0: Somebody said, my brother got stung a week and a half ago. He's still having reactions. He's horribly itchy right now where he got stung.
1: Mm, hives. Maybe yikes. maybe it's poison ivy.
0: Probably not poison ivy.
1: No. Well, we don't know. How do we know? You're not a doctor.
0: True.
1: Mm-hmm, neither are you.
2: What if you get stung by a bee or by a wasp and then you trip and you fall into poison ivy?
0: That would be bad.
2: Woof.
0: Be
1: the worst. That's a double.
0: The worst of both worlds right there. Well, they said that they're not really, nothing can really solve this problem until it freezes overnight. Once it starts to freeze overnight, which we're probably a month away from.
2: That's the only good thing about winter. The mosquitoes, the bugs.
0: They all die.
2: The wasps, they all die.
0: Die.
1: I'll tell
0: die,
1: you what, though. Ever
0: insects,
1: since
0: die.
1: Ever since wearing socks and shoes, my ankles aren't that bad this
0: Go
1: year.
0: Go figure, Huggy.
1: I'm just Darn. Saying.
0: Go figure. Only took you 37 years to figure that one out.
2: Wow.
0: It's 6:46.
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0: 101 WIXX. It's Olivia Dean, So Easy, 651. We were talking about hornets. I just got a text message from a friend of mine, Denise, and she said that she got stung twice by a bald-faced hornet a few weeks ago. Here's what she did. This is the remedy. You take equal parts baking soda and meat tenderizer.
1: Isn't
0: Add
1: that
0: a little water to make a paste and then rub it over the bee sting. You wipe it off every 15 minutes.
2: Isn't a meat tenderizer one of those hammers?
1: Thank you, hammer. What do you mean?
2: Is another type of tenderizer?
0: I don't know. It must be some sort of powder.
2: You set up a trap.
1: You put the baking soda on your skin and then you meat tenderize it and hit the button.
2: You make an apparatus that has the hammer on it. You put the baking soda in it, it just comes down and goes.
1: Sounds about right.
0: She said the meat tenderizer neutralizes the venom.
1: I'm sure it does.
0: By neutralizing the feeling in your arm after you beat yourself silly.
2: Bring a meat tenderizer to the field if you're going out.
0: No, it's a powder. It's a powder. Okay, so there's a little tip for anybody who gets stung by a hornet. Stacy and Feshigo, not to scare you, but my doodle passed away a month ago from wasp stings.
3: Oh, wow.
0: It triggered IMHA. Oh, my gosh. And the doodle died within 5 days due to organ failure. Okay. Whoa. Thanks, Corey Downer.
2: You know I didn't want to think about that, guys.
0: Well, your dog survived, so he's good.
2: Come on.
1: It's been a month. You're fine.
0: Yeah, if you would have got that text the day that he got stung, you would have been freaking out.
2: Now my heart's pounding. I'm going to call my girlfriend.
3: Oh, you're fine.
0: No, you're fine.
2: Go check it. What are those, bumps or nipples?
0: Crystal said, put mud on the bee stings and let it dry. It'll pull the stinger out. Okay.
2: Mud? What?
0: Yeah.
2: Ugh. I roll around in some mud and drink a puddle. Don't get me wrong. But putting it on a bee sting?
3: I definitely eat a little bit of mud here and there.
2: Every now and then. It tastes pretty good. Am I a pregnant woman?
0: Probably.
2: I love rocks.
0: Dakota says, I'm a delivery driver and the amount of new or moving nests around people's porches and cracks in their foundation is insane. Never have I experienced needing to watch out at front doors in my 5 years of doing this. Yeah, all the delivery drivers, think about that. Having to drop off packages on front porches that nobody really goes on and might be full of hornet nests.
3: Or that'd dropping off food in general.
2: Here's an interesting one. We were at a barbecue over the summer and one of the kids got stung in the foot. They put sliced onion on it for about 15 minutes and the kid was good to go.
3: I'm telling you,
0: sliced
3: the
0: onion
3: is the key. I told you guys when Atlas gets really sick, I put onions all over our house, first of all, and then I put them slices in his socks.
2: That makes sense.
3: As he sleeps.
2: We can smell it.
3: Shut up. And then the next day, literally, it like seeps out the infection.
0: Yeah, I've heard that.
3: Sick.
0: Interesting.
2: I can never get the smell of onions off me, but that's also could be my right armpit.
0: Mm. Probably that.
2: Rub deodorant on the sting. The aluminum relieves the itching. Hmm. I got four different kinds, so you tell me which one, antiperspirant, if you want some 24-hour protection, which one do you put on there? Old Spice.
0: Somebody said, I actually bumped a hornet's nest this last weekend while cutting wood. They chased me. I got stung like 20 times in the head and the arms.
3: Oh, no.
0: Yikes.
2: There was one lady at the Rock and Fur Recovery thing. I think her name was Erica. I don't remember who it was, but she was allergic to bees and wasps. Ooh. So she had to stay out of she didn't get to hear the speech or anything.
0: Walk around with one of those like nets on that you see like with those
2: people going in the forest.
0: Yeah. With a massive mosquitoes.
3: I don't think I've ever been stung by a bee.
2: Can you train a bee to be a pet?
3: No, that's a lie. I stepped on a wasp once.
2: You've never been stung by a bee? Come over to my house.
3: No, I really haven't. I did it on accident once.
0: Have you seen that dumb video? I watched this a couple of years ago where the guy grabs the murder hornet. They found a murder hornet, and like he has it in tweezers, and those things are gigantic. And he's putting it on his arm for the video to try to get stung, and he ends up getting stung.
2: Is it Steve-O?
3: And then what happens?
0: I mean, basically, it's something like that.
3: Did he die?
0: No, he didn't die, but he was in immense pain. Like, they said that, was it the murder hornets, that it feels like you get shot? Like, it's the equivalent pain of getting shot with a bullet.
3: Why do people do that?
0: I know.
2: His glasses.
3: Okay,
2: my girl.
3: Whoever loses their fantasy football has to have a murder hornet sting them.
0: No. That would be bad.
2: Well, okay, if you got one flying around, bring it on in. I'll try it.
0: Thank goodness they're not here. No, would you? No, you wouldn't. That would hurt.
3: I feel like you would. You'd do it for the plot.
2: I enjoy pain. Masochist. So, I'm just saying, if you guys want to get down.
0: Jody from Appleton says, we've been golfing on the weekends. They're super bad on the golf course, too.
3: Oh, my gosh. So my friend Meredith texted me and said, my grandma got some 55 times.
0: What?
3: A couple years ago. That's because she's so sweet.
0: Times?
3: And
0: wow.
3: Now has a deathly allergic reaction to stings now. So this year has been crazy for her. Yeah, how do you know if you're allergic or not?
2: I mean,
3: too.
2: You swell up.
0: Until it's too late, though.
3: Right.
2: That's why you always got to keep an EpiPen around.
0: Yeah.
2: Always got to keep. Hey, you know, the bees are looking for some people that are super sweet. You're good.
0: Yeah, you should be.
2: You're
0: safe.
2: Good.
0: Natalie, probably a reason why you've never been stung, let's be honest.
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10: The rain finally comes to an end later today. For today, showers and possible thunderstorms this morning, mostly cloudy, windy, high 75. Tonight, partly cloudy, low 50. Tomorrow, mostly sunny, high 70. Partly cloudy on Thursday, high 72. From Fox 11, your station for severe weather coverage, I'm meteorologist Pete Potoniak on 101 WIXX. 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

0: Langley on WIXX 703. $1,000 minute coming up. Morgan from Algoma is going to play with us. And then I forgot, it's a taste test Tuesday. Huggy, what'd you bring in today?
1: Oreos. Flavor, chicken and waffle.
0: Chicken and waffle, all right. Oreos. I'm kind of nervous, but I'm kind of excited about it. Well, we'll give you the full taste test right around 7:15. Stick around for that. It's Kevin Rudolph and Lil Wayne now on I.

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3: Now I know how the villagers of Pompeii feel.
0: We've got our friend Morgan on the line, who is from Algoma, but she is a pointer currently at

0: each year?
1: Pass.
0: What is the nickname of San Diego's Major League Baseball team?
1: Padres.
2: Yes.
0: What natural phenomenon creates glowing waves of color in the sky?
1: Northern Lights.
0: What Pharaoh's curse was blamed for the strange deaths that happened in 1920s?
1: Great Depression?
0: No.
1: Pass.
0: Which pop punk rock star do some fans think was replaced by a clone named Melissa?
1: Pass.
0: What natural phenomenon is measured in joules?
1: Pass.
0: Who was the original host of the prank show Punked?
1: Pass.
0: What natural disaster destroyed Pompeii?
2: That is 60 seconds. Morgan, you know that one?
1: Nope, I do not.
2: That was a volcanic eruption.
3: Mm-hmm. Ashton Kutcher. He's the host of the prank show Punked. We would have accepted joules or testicles for the natural phenomena measured. Melissa would be Avril Lavigne. We think she was replaced. King Tut, strange death in the 1920s. He was blamed for it. Seymour Butts, that's where Burgerfest is each year. Magic 8 Ball, that is the little toy thing that has the blue goo that the thing floats around
2: liquid.
3: In. And mirroring, that's the term for copying someone's gestures or speech.
2: Hey, Morgan, you weren't a winner today, but thank you so much for playing. Have a wonderful day at UW Stevens Point, okay?
1: All right, thank you.
2: 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We play $1,000 Minute again in less than an hour at 8:05, so make sure you're listening for that. And on the way, it's a Taste Test Tuesday. We're going to let you know how these strangely, oddly flavored Oreos taste.
3: I'm actually excited.
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0: 7:15 on WIXX. It's Huggy, Natalie, and Corey. It's Taste Test Tuesday. We like to taste test different items to see whether or not they're good for you to spend your hard-earned dollars on.
1: We've gone down the rabbit hole with a lot of these things. Last time we did one, I'm just saying, not that good. Those sodas, remember?
2: The corn soda
0: was awful. Now when we have our friend Jamie Lee and his Sundrop Girls, those are delicious.
1: Yeah, I completely forgot you can't. I mean, those were so good. The holiday flavors are awesome. But Corey actually brought this up, and he said he was at another grocery store and said, I saw some of these, and I didn't grab them, and I should have, because they were...
2: What are they?
1: Chicken and waffle Oreos.
2: Okay.
1: I know your face is like that, but have you ever had chicken and waffles?
0: I do like chicken and waffles. I just don't know a cookie with a chicken flavor is going to throw me off.
1: It's sweet and savory.
0: I do like the sweet and savory. All right, you got to crack her open there.
1: Crack her open. Let me just go ahead and give it a...
0: Okay.
2: Nice. Can I have a smell? Can I have a whiff?
1: Everybody get a whiff.
2: All right, let me get a whiff of this.
0: My guess is it's going to smell like maple. Is it a maple smell?
1: Okay.
2: Ooh, it smells good. Yeah. It doesn't smell anything like chicken, though.
0: Do you smell like the
2: nor
0: chicken?
2: Oreo.
1: All right, grab
0: one,
1: Corey.
0: You can actually smell a little bit of chicken. It doesn't quite taste.
1: What are you, a dog?
0: Yeah.
1: She only smells burnt toast.
0: Yeah.
2: All right, let's try this. So the filling is chicken-colored flavor.
0: Chicken-colored filling.
2: Okay. Yeah. So, look at that.
1: Are we ready for this? Yeah, because inside it's got like two creams.
2: Yeah, it has one light cream and one peanut butter.
0: I didn't notice that.
2: Cream.
0: I don't think it's peanut butter.
2: Should we try just the cookie fart?
1: Oh, I think we just take a whole bite.
2: Okay.
1: We just pop it in like a wafer. Three,
2: cheers.
1: Two, one.
2: Good. I don't taste any chicken, but whatever this is good.
1: I do taste a little. I guess
0: you get the salty.
1: I get more waffle than anything.
0: Yeah, you get the salty flavor though. I think that's the chicken.
1: Give me a second opinion.
0: All right.
1: I need a second opinion over here.
2: You ate it too fast.
1: I put the whole thing in.
0: Yeah, we should. You know what though? We should do the peel it apart.
1: All right. Okay. I took it out of my mouth, so it's gonna be great.
2: Hey, yummy.
0: What does the cream taste like?
1: Cream.
0: Well,
2: it tastes like a...
0: Thanks.
1: It tastes more maple than anything. I think that's what the syrup is.
0: So you think the cookie is the chicken?
2: Oh.
1: All right. If you're running around to the store, grab one of these.
0: So they're good.
1: They're pretty good.
2: Somebody said the aftertaste is yuck. I love the aftertaste.
0: Yeah, it's a little different. I don't think these are syrupy. I don't think these are for everybody, but I definitely think they're better than what I would have thought they would have been.
1: They came out with, Jessica just said this, mouth is full, sorry, I just dropped the whole cookie on the floor. They came out with deep fried Oreos and banana pudding as well.
2: Ooh, banana pudding would probably be good.
0: Yeah, there's no...
2: I like this better than the Oreo.
0: There's no denying that, though. See, this one had a question mark on it because anything that's chicken flavored in a cookie is weird.
1: I can't taste the chicken, really.
0: A little bit.
2: I cannot taste the
0: chicken. I don't think these are for everybody,
2: it.
0: But I think they're good. That's my
2: opinion.
0: Would
2: you have another?
0: Yeah.
2: Let's have another.
0: All right. We're going to keep filling our faces with Oreos here while we play Alex Warren on WIXX.
3: They say the holy water's watered down, and this town's lost its

0: 101 WIXX. Huggy, Natalie, and Corey at 722. We're going to do a little game we haven't played for a long time. You can play along as you're listening in the car or getting ready for school or work or whatever. It's called Is
1: It News?
0: All right. Is it news?
2: So I got 3 and 3 here. You got to tell me, is it news or is it not news?
3: Okay.
2: I got some epic headlines from each one, and you tell me, okay, dudes?
3: Let's go.
0: All right. Should I play the actual music? But I don't remember how this sounds.
2: I don't know how it sounds either, but just try it. All right, here we go. In today's news, dude, the history behind the word is wild. That is the headline. Dude, the history behind the word dude is wild. Is it news or is it not news?
0: So is it a made-up story or is it real?
2: Mm-hmm.
3: I'm going to say real
0: as well.
2: You know what, guys? You're both correct. It is real. 2025, July 30th, that's when they explained the word dude is often associated with the 80s and 90s.
0: Dude.
2: The origin is rooted much, much further back in American history. So I'm just letting you know, dude is an awesome word. I say it quite often.
0: You call girls dudes.
2: Hey, what up, dudes? My girlfriend gets so mad about that.
0: Yep.
2: Here we go. Let's go. Woman goes to Target for toilet paper, leaves with $214 worth of stuff. Is that real news or fake news? I might be throwing a wrench out there. Who knows?
3: I'm going to say fake.
0: I'm going to say, although that happens every day, that's why it's not news. That's why it's not news, is because it literally happens every day.
2: It is not news. Not news.
3: Okay. All right.
2: Let's go to this one over here. Missouri redistricting drama renews focus on direct democracy and Air Bud.
3: What?
2: St. Louis Public Radio, okay? This may or not be. They're trying to use Missouri to, because I guess that's where Air Bud was formed.
0: Air Bud?
2: Yeah.
0: So like the movie?
3: Okay,
2: yes.
3: Okay.
0: So they're dog movie that plays soccer?
2: So they're trying to turn that into a documentary because I guess it's in Missouri. Is that real or fake news?
3: I'm going to say, you know what? Screw it. I'm going to say real.
0: I'm going to say fake because there's no way a movie that bad is having a documentary about it.
2: The 1997 kids say otherwise because it is going to be a documentary that is coming out next year. All right. Let's do one more.
3: All right.
2: One more. Here we go. Ooh, I got to get you guys in a doozy. Okay. Local man finally admits he doesn't know how to use a crock pot. It says this is a DePere man.
0: Okay.
2: Just saying. He confessed that the past 6 years he's been telling friends he loves cooking with a crock pot, but he doesn't know how. Real or fake news, guys?
3: Fake.
0: It's got to be fake.
2: You guys are right. It is fake. I thought when I read that headline and actually made it up, it was directed towards Corey.
0: Come on.
3: Oh, I thought you were going to have it directed towards me because of the ribs.
2: All right, let's do one more just for fun.
0: All right, last one.
2: Man arrested for trying to return a half-eaten rotisserie chicken.
3: Real.
2: It's real
3: Did
2: or
3: this
2: fake
3: happen
2: news?
3: In Portland?
0: Why would you ever want to return a delicious rotisserie chicken? I say it's fake.
2: It is indeed fake. That was another edition of Is It News? Tune into Channel 11 Monday through Friday for the weather with me.
0: Wouldn't that be awesome?
2: Mm-hmm. I want to wear a green screen suit.
3: Yes.
2: And just have a floating head.
0: Ron, where's my legs?
2: My 93? 93!
0: All right, 726 here on WIXX. You know, we sometimes talk about negative things that happen. We want to kind of switch it around and talk about positive things. So, when have you been in the right place at the right time? I want you to think about that. We'll start taking calls and texts and playing back at 740. When have you been in the right place at the right time? That is on the way. Plus, Natalie's hit list right around the corner.
3: And she's back at it again, causing controversy. But do we agree with this? We're going to talk about it next.
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12: Had a lot of rain overnight. Still a chance of some showers this morning. For today, showers and thunderstorms are possible this morning. Otherwise, mostly cloudy and windy. High near 75. Tonight, partly cloudy, low 50. Tomorrow, look for sunshine and a high of 70. On Thursday, partly cloudy, high 72. From Fox 11, your station for severe weather coverage, I'm meteorologist Pete Petoniak on 101 WIXX. 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
2: Brought to you by our friends at Habish, Habish and Rhodes here. The Emmys were last night, and here are just a couple winners. Best drama series was The Pitt, which you can watch on HBO Max. Best host for reality or reality competition program was Alan Cumming from The Traitors. If you haven't seen The Traitors, such a good show. Best movie, Huggy, have you watched this Remarkably Bright Creatures on Netflix? And then best comedy series goes to Widow's Bay, which is on Apple TV.
3: Which is weird because it's a horror comedy. That's interesting.
0: A horror comedy.
3: Yeah. I did start watching that. It just wasn't for me.
2: Okay. Well, this isn't for some people either, it looks like. The iconic Sunday Night Football theme song now has some rock vibes, but some football fans are not happy about it. NBC unveiled a rework of Carrie Underwood's hit, Waiting All Day for Sunday Night. Let's take a listen.

0: go. This is fire.
1: Yeah.
0: Yeah, people aren't liking this, but they're thinking that she's going too far off brand here. What is she going to sing? An acoustic
1: song? I think she
0: sounds
1: amazing.
0: And also,
1: she looks good. She sounds great. And hello, she gave us a little tease when she was on stage covering Fred Durst.
0: Yeah, okay? Limp Bizkit. Yeah, I don't know. I'm thinking of Think Before He Cheats.
1: Yeah.
0: It's kind of that vibe.
2: Got the same rock vibe a little bit.
0: Oh, she's so beautiful.
1: I'm here for it. Homies of the show, what do you think? Do we like Waiting All Day for Sunday Night, the rock version? We'll get into that. But now, Sydney Sweeney is back in the drama again. She was starring in a racy ad campaign for a sports betting company. In the ad, the actress is mostly nude except for sports equipment strategically placed to cover her up. And a lot of these female athletes are not happy about it. For example, Gracie Kramer said, I've spent my entire life competing in sports where female athletes have been over-sexualized, reduced to our bodies, and forced to be taken seriously. And she's not the only one. There's other women athletes that have come out and said, this is very disappointing, this and that. But at the end of the day, it's not Sydney Sweeney's fault. It is the company that put on this commercial. She just got hired for it.
0: But she could have not agreed to it.
1: Well, yeah, but it's Sydney.
0: She was probably making a couple milli.
1: Yeah, there is nothing in there that says anything against or for women's sports. Not only that, it's a betting company.
0: They're aiming at men.
1: They're aiming at men. And what better way than Sydney Sweeney naked on a basketball hoop?
0: I mean, yeah. What is different from this and the swimsuit issue of Sports Illustrated?
1: Well, and that's what she was doing. She was posting pictures of these athletes on Sports Illustrated, which are very showing telling.
0: Yeah, same thing. This is what she's saying.
1: You know, neither one is wrong. Of course, these athletes can have their opinion. Sydney Sweeney looks absolutely amazing.
0: I'm looking at it right now.
1: She is killing
2: hubba.
1: I just think people love to hate on her, and it's sad. I love her. I think she's great.
0: That's Natalie's Hit List. Thanks to our friends at Habish, Habish & Rotier, National Reputation, Hometown Service, 736. We want to know, when have you been in the right place at the right time? Think about that. Over the course of your life, you were in the right place at the right time. Maybe it was something small. Maybe it was something big. We want to hear from you. 406-1011 to call or 31011 on the Capital Credit Union text line. We'll start discussing next on IXX. Okay.

0: Noah Kahan on WIXX 740. It's Huggy, Natalie, and Corey. When were you in the right place at the right time? That's kind of like story. Could be something big that happened in your life. Could be something small that just happened to take place. And you're like, huh, wow, if I wouldn't have been here at this right time, this wouldn't have happened. And this is a pretty cool deal.
1: Yep. 3 o'clock in the morning, right? I'm at this place called Toy Box. It's a house. It's a random house. I'm upstairs in the loft. And I ended up in a cuddle pod.
2: Okay, not
1: right place, right time. Oh, no, that's not good.
0: That was the wrong place.
1: All right.
0: Maybe that was the wrong place at the right time.
2: It was the right place at the wrong time.
1: All right, here's one. I'm serious about this one. I was at this festival called Shift, and I walked into this yurt and saw my buddies Rob and Doug. No,
0: stop it. Stop it. The stories that Huggy can't tell on the air.
3: Oh, I mean, I'm more so right place, wrong time, I think, but, you know.
0: Yeah, well, you've had a lot of wrong decisions.
3: So. I was in the right place at the right time when I was on the radio in Boise, because I was in that station, and I did this bit where I talked to Adam Levine's abs. So I was in Boise, and then I got a call from the fabulous and excellent Phil Becker. And because I was in Boise and he was in Boise listening to my bit, I ended up getting a job in Portland. Probably the downfall of my life.
0: Because of the interview of you with Adam Levine's abs.
3: Uh-huh.
2: Iconic. Okay.
0: That is kind of awesome.
3: Mm-hmm. It was when Adam Levine and Maroon 4 were big.
2: He is really good looking.
3: Is he? What happened? Why did he get so many tattoos? He didn't have to do that.
2: Well, because he was sick of people interviewing his abs.
0: Yeah, that's why. That was it. Stacy texting in. We want to hear from you, by the way, 31011 on the Capital Credit Union text line or call 406-1011. We were at the Appleton Children's Museum on the second story. I was standing near the stairs with my back to them. In front of me a little ways, with some railings between me and them, a mom and dad pointed with a sense of panic, and I turned around, and their newer walking toddler and older toddler were about to go down the stairs. I caught them as they were taking their first step over the edge, which would have surely been a tumble down the flight of hard stairs. Now, no shade to the parents. They got distracted watching their older child for a second. It happens, but I just happened to be at the right place in the right time.
2: Love that. Good job.
3: I like that, too.
2: Jen says, right place, right time. I'm an ER nurse. Back in 2017, I was at Planet Fitness, and a guy collapsed on the treadmill. He had a heart attack. I did CPR on him until EMS arrived. He survived.
0: Wow. Mm. Yeah, you hear about that, like guardian angel type stuff. That's cool.
3: 2004 Ozfest. My dad and myself and my buddy John Kroll were walking out. It's nighttime. This dude grabs my buddy John Kroll and starts walking away with him. But my dad was right there, knocked him out because he was trying to get him in this limousine, dude.
0: Oh, my God.
3: If John wasn't with us or we just branched off somewhere, what would have happened to John? You know, he was my best friend at the time. We were at Ozfest.
0: He would have been gone. He would have been on the back of a milk carton.
3: I saw electrical tape in places I did not need to see as a 12-year-old.
2: Oh.
3: Mm-hmm. Okay. Ozfest, baby.
0: Ozfest.
3: Wait, you were 12? Yeah. There you go.
0: Oh, my God.
2: Iconic.
3: System of a Down. They were excellent.
2: Ooh, jealous.
3: I saw them before they broke up. It was excellent.
2: Oh.
3: This one says, I started a new job and met my husband there. I was starting a new position at Packerland. And everyone was extremely busy my first day at that location. And my husband got hurt working there. And they needed someone to drive him to the hospital. And that's how we met. 2 years later, we were married and have been married for 34 years.
2: Tammy.
0: Wow. So she had nothing else to do on her first day. And they're like, you're the only person that's not busy today. You drive him.
3: Yep. Wow. She has an EMS certificate and everything.
0: After that, she might. Certified. About 15 years ago, I was in Neenah getting gasoline in my car. Went inside to pay for my gas. I paid for a soda, and the lottery must have been very large that weekend because the attendant printed me a lottery ticket that I didn't ask for. I ended up just accepting it and paying for it, not really paying attention because I never really played the lottery. A couple weeks went by. I went back to the gas station, and they had signs everywhere. Apparently, someone had $1 million lottery ticket that had not been claimed. I scanned my ticket and I ended up being the winner.
2: No way.
0: Whoa.
3: Can I borrow $20?
0: That's just crazy. $20. $1 million.
3: Yeah.
2: Imagine that.
0: Wow.
3: That might change a couple things in my life. There would be signs, but you won't know.
2: Yeah. Absolutely.
3: You take the full payment out with taxes, or you take it over a lump sum of a year?
2: I would do lump sum over a year.
3: Yeah,
0: wait, lump sum
3: not
0: over
3: lump
0: a year.
3: Those
0: two things are opposites.
3: No. Yes, well, you know, that's just how I roll.
2: No,
3: I don't know how to do things.
2: I would take
3: straight up.
2: No, I would take every year.
3: Oh no, well, like I think it's like a salary.
2: Yeah,
3: I'd take a salary. I mean, I'll take $50,000 every now and then.
2: Whatever. Just a little
0: just
2: nub.
0: Just a little bit, a little nub nub. All right, we want to hear from you. 310-011 Capital Credit Union text line, or you can give us a call at 406-1011. 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
8: What follows is an important question from Milwaukee County Judge David Borowski.
9: Why is the Sheriff's Department handing laptops or iPads to defendants?
8: 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A triple murder suspect used one to intimidate a witness. Another inmate accessed child pornography. And who signed off on the program? David Crowley. Not once. Twice. David Crowley even authorized the program again in 2025.
9: It's preposterous.
10: He's right. I'm Tom Tiffany, and as governor, I will protect victims and not give violent criminals the tools to harass them.
11: Paid for by Tiffany for Wisconsin.

0: 751 on WIXX with Huggy, Natalie, and Corey. How much do you share with ChatGPT? Because you might be sharing some things that you're not supposed to be sharing.
1: What are those? Because I'm not saying I use it a lot, but I ask him a lot of personal questions.
0: ChatGPT, Gemini, Copilot, Claude. That's what Baby Hayes has, is Claude.
2: Yes.
0: Claude.
1: Sounds like an old man.
0: According to privacy experts, here are some things you should never share with AI or a bot.
2: Oh, boy.
0: Don't use your name, address, phone number, or social security number.
2: Duh.
0: Once they have it, they have it.
2: It has my name, because when you sign up for it.
0: Yeah, it knows your name already, right? Intimate personal details. You should never share information about your relationships, your mental health, or your private life. I wonder why, though.
2: Can use it against you. Or if a hacker gets it, then it can call your family under an AI voice that looks like you.
0: Or that sounds like you. Yeah.
1: What about, okay, see, now I'm a dummy. When I had gout, I was Googling because I thought I had a bunion. But it ended up telling me I had a gout on top of my bunion. But I was giving them all this information about my foot. Are they going to replicate my gout foot
2: Hopefully.
1: And use it against me?
0: Probably, somehow. They'll figure it out.
1: Oh, man. I got
0: You're
1: gout.
0: Screwed. medical information. Don't share your health records.
1: Oh, my God.
0: Your diagnoses or any other personal health care details.
1: I'm screwed.
0: That's
2: no,
0: number
2: but you didn't
0: three
2: give them,
0: on
2: like,
0: the
2: your
0: list.
2: Doctor's
1: this is
2: name.
1: Only. This isn't the first time I've Googled symptoms.
0: You know what, though? I've also on my. Now, this is interesting because, like, I wonder if ChatGPT. So I have a ChatGPT login, and I've talked a lot about our radio show on it, so it knows the three of our radio
2: Great.
0: Personalities. I know, but, like, if somebody else types in. Like, if you type, well, it probably knows it's you, though. Like, if somebody just typed in ChatGPT.
2: Tell me about Huggy.
0: Tell
2: Natalie
0: me about Huggy.
2: Corey.
0: Because one of the things that it always brings up is what we used to talk about a year and a half ago, which is kind of subsided for you, Huggy, your sweaty right armpit.
1: Yeah.
2: Should I do it?
0: Because
2: I
0: gave
2: don't
0: it.
2: Talk about our
0: I
2: show.
0: Gave it information about you.
1: I want homies from the show to open up ChatGPT and see what it says about me.
2: Tell
1: so type in
2: me
1: Huggy from WIXX.
0: And that's HUGGIE, by the way.
1: And make sure you put Green Bay. I don't, if it comes up with like a bunch of information.
0: Stuff that you, like he recently had gout. I mean, you put a song on Spotify about it.
1: Yeah.
0: It's probably
2: wow.
0: out there.
1: I hope so.
0: Okay, what does it say,
2: it
0: Natalie?
2: It knows so much about you.
1: About me?
0: Let's hear it. Let's
1: like
0: hear it.
1: Too much?
2: Huggy is one third of Huggy, Natalie, and Corey Morning Show on WIXX. He's originally from Chicago. Music is a huge part of his life outside radio. He's a power lifter. He's a dog dad. On air, his role seems to lean heavily into absurd humor, audio production, bits, bad puns, and general chaos.
0: Does it say
2: WIXX,
0: bad puns?
2: Yeah. WIXX itself described agency as having mediocre, witty banter, bad puns, silly sound effects, and a Northeast Wisconsin flavor. Corey was already a longtime personality slash brand manager, so Huggy was brought in with you. Oh, meaning me. He was already at WIXX. The three
0: you.
2: Of you were assembled into a new show.
1: Is there personal information on here? That's what I want to know. Like addresses and phone numbers?
0: It also says his real last name sounds like a fart.
1: Again.
2: Oh, it says I can also dig deeper and give you the Huggy lore.
0: Yes.
2: Yes. Give me Huggy lore.
1: I don't like this.
2: I love it. I'm seething.
0: This is awesome.
1: It said my ChatGPT said he has an extra nipple. Devin Moonen. That's his last name.
2: Oh, this is weird.
0: That's funny.
2: It gave me a list of all the radio stations you used to work at.
0: Is it correct on them, like live 95.5 in Portland?
2: Yeah. The great Huggy migration of 2022 when WIXX hired him as a nationwide search. Corey specifically praised Huggy's personality, social media abilities, imaging skills, and listener-first approach. WIXX launched
1: that.
2: The summer of 10,000 hugs.
1: We didn't end up doing that.
0: No, we wanted to, but that was right out of
1: right
0: COVID.
1: Right after COVID.
0: People weren't comfortable with hugging yet.
1: Mm-hmm. Well,
2: by 2024,
0: oh boy,
2: his WIXX afternoon show is being described as the station's number one rated show.
1: Ayo. What up, dog? What up, dog?
2: Oh, the Natalie Huggy origin story is actually hilarious. This might be my favorite thing I found, said ChatGPT. You two hadn't actually known each other before the show. You were apparently Instagram friends, but when you interviewed at Midwest, Huggy walked in, and this was the first time you met in person. Huggy said there was an instant spark.
0: That's from your Green Bay Press Gazette article.
2: This is the boy version of me.
3: I don't know about that.
0: Thanks, Matt.
2: Oh, and then it goes into all your hometown hits. Buckley's Plum Talk.
1: Oh, yeah, it got us. That was 3 years ago.
0: Dang, it knows way too much. Okay, two more things. Before we wrap this up, I do want to give the two more things because people are asking about this. Two more things you should never share with your AI. Confidential work information.
1: Well, what the heck? I didn't know this.
2: It knows everything about our show.
0: Client data, source code, trade secrets, stuff covered by NDAs. What? And then finally, financial information, your bank accounts, your investment records, obviously credit card numbers or tax documents and pay stubs.
1: Well, so good luck with that. You want 12 cents?
2: Yeah. Let me ask ChatGPT about this guy. Just kidding.
1: We have all of your names.
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0: Dexter and the Moon Rocks. That is Freaking Out on WIXX. It's coming up on 8:03, and our $1,000 minute contestant, who we had all set to go today, got called into work, so she is unable to play. That means you could play, which is cool, because if you're one of those people that listen every day and you're like, oh, we should play someday. I'd like to play. I could win. Here's your chance.
1: Mm-hmm. My girlfriend yesterday was laying down with me, and she was like, you got to be like really smart and full of knowledge because you do the $1,000 minute every day. And I'm like, you think I retain that information?
0: It's in one ear, out the other for Huggy.
1: Uh-huh.
0: Yeah, it's been like that since the beginning.
1: Since birth.
0: If you want to play, we'll take the 11th caller right now, 920-406-1011. That's 920-406-1011. 10 questions, 60 seconds, $1,000 could be yours. Good luck from IXX.

0: Taylor Swift had a very cryptic message on camera yesterday at the Emmys in a pre-recorded script that was kind of like a Law & Order SVU skit, and all the Swifties are trying to figure out what it's all about.
1: She's going to drop Reputation.
0: Or is she going to drop a baby?
1: Is she pregnant? Well, here's one theory is that she's going to announce whatever project she's doing at the VMAs and then perform whatever that is at the CMAs.
0: Oh, that's right, because that song that we just played went to number one on the country charts last week, which is her first number one on country in like 13 years. All right, enough about Taylor. It's 8:06 on WIXX with Huggy, Natalie, and Corey.
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0: All right, we welcome Angie to the line from Two Rivers. Good morning, Angie. How are you?
4: Good morning. I'm great, thank you.
0: It's 2 days in a row now we've had a contestant from Trivers. So.
5: Trivers!
0: Trivers. Let's see if we can make you a winner. 10 questions, 60 seconds. I know you played before, so just say pass if you don't know the answer, and we will come back to it at the end if there's time, all right?
4: Okay.
0: That's simple. Here we go. Coming down in 3, 2, one, go.
1: What is the third to the last letter?
0: Hang on.
1: Okay.
0: Oh, my goodness. 3, 2, 1, and go.
1: What is the third to the last letter in the alphabet?
4: Why?
1: No.
4: W.
1: Nope.
4: X.
1: What company makes nice and easy hair care products?
4: Clairol.
1: What was the name of the popular 90s movie that featured characters named Woody and Buzz?
4: Toy Story.
1: What is the powerhouse of the cell?
4: Pass.
1: Who played the title role in the 1980 comedy film Private Benjamin?
4: Goldie Hawn.
1: What type of lettuce is typically used in a classic Caesar salad?
4: Romaine.
1: Mother Teresa won what?

0: House of the Sex.
1: I can see how you got confused.
2: Shoot.
0: Did you know that one? Would you have got it?
2: Yeah, I would have.
0: Oh, dang
2: it.
0: Well, you had one left after that, so you didn't quite get to number 10, but really good try, Angie. You don't walk
2: away
0: empty-handed. You could be a big winner when you go play with some free play vouchers at Mole Lake Casino Lodge and Event Center, right outside of Crandon, and some restaurant vouchers as well, Angie. So we're going to hook you up with those, okay?
2: Great. Thank you.
0: All right. Thanks for playing today. Have a wonderful day. We appreciate you listening.
2: Thank you.
0: All right,
2: you too.
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0: Here's what Wayne Larrabee, voice of the Green Bay Packers Radio Network, had to say following the loss to the Vikings.
5: LaFleur's decision to accept the penalty and go for it on 4th and 1 and take the points off the board. From a score perspective, they still would have lost. But do you think from a momentum perspective, that was the wrong choice?
6: No, and Larry and I were very emphatic on this when they were making that decision. You go for it there, in my opinion. You got to take a chance of making this a two-score game. You're on the road. You think you're going to win this game with field goals? No, I don't think they would have won this game with a field goal there. The problem wasn't LaFleur's decision, in my opinion. I'm in a minority here. The problem was the execution on the quarterback sneak and getting that done.
5: What are some of the issues with the line that we're having?
6: I don't think things have changed a whole lot from last year. I mean, they struggled at several different positions, and everybody took a turn, it seemed like, either getting beat or committing a penalty.
0: Hear Wayne's take again Monday morning with Talkin' Football at 7:15. 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
3: 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Oh, sorry. I mean, Corey. They're funny. Just ask him. HNC is on 101.

0: 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That's summer. My body isn't ready. It's 8:15 with Huggy, Natalie, and Corey. We're only about 25 minutes away from being an instant winner of TSO tickets, Trans-Siberian Orchestra, the WIXX free money jackpot. 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
1: By the way, homies, just want to throw it out there. They're not really an orchestra. They're a hard rocking band.
0: Yeah.
1: You know, they have orchestra elements to it, but if you haven't seen it yet, I'm going this year because it's a tradition with Ashley and her my future stepdaughter.
0: It's basically a hard rock show, a heavy metal show. I wouldn't say heavy metal, hard rock show.
2: There's some heavy metal twang to it.
0: Disguised as a Christmas concert.
1: I did a promo for it where I did lasers and flames, headbanging dudes.
0: There are lasers, flames, and headbanging dudes.
1: There is.
2: And tight leather pants.
0: So you have to get us your name if you want to win. You'll be an instant winner if we call your name at 8:40 this morning. So text MONEY to 31011. Keep track of that jackpot, and you could be a winner. Okay. Last night, Emmy Awards.
2: Yes.
0: Taylor Swift, even though she wasn't there because she was at the football game cheering on her husband, Travis, she pre-recorded this segment with one of her favorite people of all time, Olivia Benson, a.k.a. Mariska Hargitay. By the way, one of Taylor's cats is named Olivia Benson.
1: Full name, Olivia Benson?
2: Yeah,
0: that's the name of one of the cats that's been terrorizing Travis's dog. Anyway, we'll continue because she dropped an Easter egg that was not even an Easter egg. It was a straight up cryptic message. Here, listen to this little segment that they did as if she were a part of the Law & Order SVU team.
3: Hey, guys. This isn't adding up.
4: And who asked you, rookie?
3: Our perp has a clear MO. A lot of this doesn't fit the pattern, and I don't think everything is a clue.
5: It is to the Swifties.
3: I think what we're going to be looking for is hiding in plain sight.
0: Okay, here she looks at the camera.
3: Saccharide, Aries, from the vineyard, north or south. What did you just say? I didn't say anything.
1: We're missing the lead here. Was that iced tea?
0: Yeah.
1: Oh. There we go. Yeah, I didn't know. Now, was it a real clip that she filmed with them?
2: Yes.
1: Wow, it was real. She's living her dream.
2: And behind it is this board with all of Taylor Swift's stuff.
0: Okay.
2: As well.
0: And what do you think it means, Natalie?
2: I think something's going to happen with the Reputation album that she's going to re-record it. Or Folklore as well.
1: I thought Folklore was like the...
0: Was that already?
1: The sad one.
2: That is a sad
0: one. That's the folky one, yeah.
1: Folklore.
0: Or could it mean that she's pregnant? Is there anything in there that would indicate that she's pregnant?
2: No, I don't think so.
3: Is hiding in plain sight.
0: Here it is again.
3: Saccharide, Aries, from the vineyard, north or south.
2: I love a good Swift.
1: When is Aries? What month is
2: that? That's April.
0: That's me.
1: So, I mean...
2: Okay, wait. They got married in July.
0: Mm-hmm.
2: July, August. Well, yeah, because I got pregnant in July and I had a baby in April.
1: So,
0: there you go.
1: Maybe. I mean, that's an Aries. It's hidden in plain sight. Maybe.
2: What if her baby is the same day as Atlas's birthday?
0: Oh, my God.
2: Iconic.
0: Oh, my God. Well, we'll have to wait and see. The Swifties are busy figuring it out. It's 8:19 with Huggy, Natalie, and Corey. Bruno Mars is on.

0: It's Bruno Mars on WIXX 822 with Huggy and Natalie and Corey.
1: Isn't such a great day today?
2: Yeah, you look happy.
0: Why are you so happy today?
1: Because I am a happy person.
0: Can we rewind to the 5 o'clock hour? We do this segment with a guy called Luddy from WNFL.
2: Mm-hmm.
1: No, it wasn't with Luddy.
2: No, it was Andy.
1: It was Andy Gardner.
0: Oh, that's right.
2: So it was Andy,
0: the overnight guy.
2: Andy Gardner was leaving, and we got on this conversation about something, and he goes, yeah, Huggy's always happy, I think. And then Natalie didn't get any love for that, so now she thinks she's always an angry-looking person.
0: You said, I'm always happy.
1: I was like, I said...
2: Nobody said anything.
1: What I said was, I'm a happy person.
2: And it got really quiet in here.
0: Like, Andy, myself, and Huggy were just...
2: just not saying anything.
0: You are a happy person overall.
2: It was like this. My board was on.
1: Well, when you really get to know me, I'm actually a big old goof.
0: You are.
2: Yeah.
1: But for the outsiders, I'm a stone wall.
2: Well, you know what? That's what makes you lovable and my friend, even though we're not allowed to hang out outside of work because of a paper.
1: Yeah, is anyway.
2: We'll get into those details at year three.
0: It's coming up.
1: Pretty funny.
0: Yeah.
1: Like, have you and a coworker ever gotten in trouble before? Where they literally put you on timeout? Like, you guys are having way too much fun together. Yeah. You have to stop.
2: Who would you consider your best friend at work, Corey?
0: Me? Or you guys?
2: That makes sense.
0: I mean, that's not
2: if
0: even,
2: you had to pick yeah, one to save close. Your life.
0: I don't know.
2: Well,
1: which one? Me or Huggy?
0: Probably Natalie.
1: Thank you.
2: To save your life, let's just go back to when Natalie broke her back and I was there.
0: I know, but you've complained about it ever since.
2: Yes,
0: about,
2: I have.
0: About being because her one emergency contact.
2: Still never got a thank you.
1: Oh, BS.
2: Okay, rewind. Thomas and her.
1: Okay, this is Thomas's fault, not me.
2: Okay,
0: Thomas is Natalie's boyfriend.
2: The guy that, like, I don't know what he did.
1: Covered
2: you from the wind and had your sleds, right?
1: And he's the one that was on the phone with 911.
0: That guy.
2: Well, he was like, yeah, this guy saved my life, so we got a bottle of whiskey. Meanwhile, I'm there. Hanging out with
1: you're
2: that
1: only
2: list.
1: You're mad because you wanted the whiskey you were going through
2: but
1: it.
2: But why did he get it and I didn't get anything?
0: That's
2: I'm
0: true.
2: I'm over it.
1: No,
2: but
1: that's
2: I'm just
1: not,
2: saying.
1: No. He spoils
2: what I got,
1: you.
2: What
1: he
2: I
1: spoils
2: got,
1: you with free tickets for anything you want.
2: What I got was a headache.
1: That's what you always get.
0: You get a headache every morning.
1: It is
0: in
1: the
0: here.
1: Goodie bag for Natalie.
2: I'm not mad because I am a recovering alcoholic, and yes, Thomas does hook me up with things that I don't ask for sometimes.
0: He does.
2: I'm scared to ask Thomas.
0: Yeah.
2: Okay.
0: Kind.
2: Reverting, but we're homies. That's the thing.
1: Yeah.
2: We're homies at work.
0: Yeah.
2: That's the. I don't know if you have a homie at work that you care about.
0: So is it good to have friends at work? Like, can you be actual good friends with a coworker or? Is that going to end up burning you at some point?
2: I consider us good because it's like we all have our own lives, right?
0: Yeah.
2: But if I hit you up or if you hit me up, depends on if my air conditioner is working, you'll come over and help. Just kind of like you and your kids did when I was hanging up those baffles, the soundproof baffles.
0: You needed some height.
2: So, I mean, if Natalie needs a ride, I'll give her a ride.
0: I think we're to that point now. I think at first it was weird for me just because technically I'm your guys' boss too, which is just kind of a weird dynamic to put me in, to be honest.
1: But it is funny when we think about it.
0: Sometimes I have to have serious meetings with you guys, and then I go from being like, and by you guys I mean Natalie, and I have to be serious.
1: Well, whatever.
0: But we all respect each other.
2: Well, we're still home dogs. I mean, we batch it up sometimes. We've been to movies. Like
1: Corey and I have had serious talks. I've had serious things in front of them.
0: And we've hung out before, like. You've come over to my house and remember when my kids helped you with the with Atlas's
2: boat
0: Pinewood Derby thing, even though we didn't help you that much.
1: It worse, actually.
0: We actually tried, but
2: got last place.
0: It was the effort.
2: No, didn't he win?
1: Yeah, he won one.
0: He won a couple of heats, yeah.
2: A couple of what?
1: Heats.
2: I got kicked out of Boy Scouts.
1: I know that some people will not add any of their coworkers on social media. In fact, they'll block them.
2: That makes sense.
0: Really?
1: Mm-hmm.
2: That makes sense.
0: Okay, so what kind of industry do they work in?
1: Like administrative work. So like an office. And, you know, people are gossipy at offices.
0: Yeah.
1: Right?
2: Really?
0: What was that one? We dropped off coffee and donuts at that one workplace. Gosh, it was like last year sometime. And remember, we got the tea big time. The lady that won was like, oh, yeah, so-and-so is sleeping with so-and-so, and then so-and-so is pregnant with this person's kid. And we're like, what? We're like, holy cow, that's some drama. I don't remember, and I'm probably glad I don't remember where that was, but it was some crazy work drama. So I guess I see where you're coming from.
2: Yeah, there was my, I don't like referring to her anymore, but the hodag, one of my exes, she hated that I would be friends with my, she's like, why can't you just leave work at work? I'm like, that, you really can't do
1: our
2: that.
1: Our industry, you can't do well, that.
0: Yeah, our industry is to be friendly.
2: Because when I was like helping you out, like driving you from mm-hmm. your house when your car broke down,
1: yeah,
2: she was super mad about it. And I'm like, why? She's like, well, that's your, you work with her. You don't owe her anything. I'm like, yeah, dude, I do owe her something because we're part of this show together. Like, if I didn't care about her, what would I do? She would just be lonesome and I was the only person she knew up here for a while.
0: She'd be hitchhiking to work. And still that was weird because you didn't because you didn't ask me for a ride ever. And I actually lived closer to you. Because
1: you're my boss and that was
0: exactly.
1: weird.
0: Exactly.
2: At the beginning. Yeah.
1: At the beginning.
0: Now
1: beginning,
0: you would.
1: Yeah, now I would.
0: Yeah, isn't that weird how that's changed?
1: Now I would not because Huggy's closer.
0: Well, true. He is closer.
2: Technically, yes.
0: Michelle says, I definitely have a work bestie. She's leaving to go somewhere else tomorrow is her last day. And I'm absolutely devastated.
1: Oh, no.
2: What's this one? Shelly from Appleton. I do not have my work or my work friends on any social. Saw a girl get written up for posting something and she didn't even mention a name. So you're just, so the bosses are looking. This has happened to me before. I made a video, dude named Lars Larson. He was a big Republican guy. I think he's still around. He's just a dude.
0: He was a talk show host.
2: Yeah, he was a talk show host. So I made this character named Mars Martian. And it was during the time where President Trump was becoming elected. And he always used to carry a gun around because it's conceal and carry. So I had to ask him a few times. He was just kind of mean to me. So I put on an afro and came up with the Mars Martian character. I posted it. And they told me I had to take it down. And I had a three YouTube series.
0: Because you upset that guy.
2: They told me a lot of things. Like, I couldn't dress up as Deborah. Remember Deborah does? I should post some of these videos.
0: No, you shouldn't.
1: Deborah, no.
0: I've seen some of the videos.
2: Deborah's good.
0: Matt asks, does Corey still suck the fun out of everything, Natalie?
1: No. You're way more fun
2: like
1: now.
2: A straw.
0: I like your tone of voice. No.
1: We're getting there. But Corey has been, listen, before us, you were also stonewalled, kind of boring. Nobody thought you had a personality until we came along. And
0: that's
1: now
0: true.
1: You're blooming. You're actually hilarious.
2: Yeah, and you know what, Corey?
0: Let's not push it that far.
2: This is friendship right here because I think we've gave Corey confidence, including the homies of the show.
1: Yeah.
2: We love Corey, including you. If you do, go ahead and text BUTT, B-U-T-T, to 31011 if you like Corey.
0: BUTT. Why BUTT?
1: Why not BUTT? I said BUTT what?
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14: The rain finally comes to an end later today. For today, showers and possible thunderstorms this morning, mostly cloudy, windy, high 75. Tonight, partly cloudy, low 50. Tomorrow, mostly sunny, high 70. Partly cloudy on Thursday, high 72. From Fox 11, your station for severe weather coverage, I'm meteorologist Pete Potoniak on 101 WIXX. 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
0: Cloudy, breezy, 65 now at 8:33. Natalie, what's coming up with the hit list?
1: Well, we have an all-new Waiting All Day for Sunday Night song. We're going to play it for you next.
0: Okay. Getting some controversy. We'll hear it. We'll see what you think on IXX. I can't.

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2: Brought to you by our friends at Habish, Habish, and Rhodes here. The Emmys were last night. Here are just some of the winners. Best drama series was taken home by The Pitt. Best host for reality or reality competition program was Alan Cumming from The Traitors. Best movie, Remarkably Bright Creatures on Netflix. And then best comedy series went out to Widow's Bay on Apple TV. Sydney Sweeney is starring in a racy ad campaign for sports betting company. In the ad, the actress is mostly nude except for sports equipment, strategically placed to cover her up. There are many of women athletes that are talking crap about this, saying, so to see women's sports once again being marketed through the male gaze feels like a massive step backwards. The thing is Sydney isn't doing this, though. She just got hired.
3: Yeah, she made
2: money.
3: It's
2: the people that created and put out the idea of
0: but
2: this.
0: But she knew what she was getting into.
2: Well, it's also Sydney Sweeney. Like, that's her brand. At the end of the day, that's her brand. And
0: good
2: it's a
0: point.
2: Sports betting app, so they're luring these men in. And what better way than Sydney Sweeney naked?
0: That's true.
4: It's sold. I'm looking at her right now.
0: Huggy already signed up.
2: Finally, the iconic Sunday Night Football theme song now has some rock vibes to it, but some football fans are not too happy about it. NBC unveiled a rework of Carrie Underwood's hit Waiting All Day for Sunday Night. Take a listen. Let us know what you think. Hey, Jack, it's a fact. The show's back in town.
0: The boys and the Giants, the division showdown. See, I can't tell a huge difference.
2: I love it.
0: Hey, here she is. She's really rocking out here. So what are they saying? Like, this is so off-brand for Carrie that it just doesn't fit? Is that kind of what they're saying?
2: And to me, I really don't hear a big difference.
4: I remember the last year's song.
2: If you would have told me, hey, they did a new video for the same song, I would have believed you.
0: Yeah. Yeah, me too. I can't tell a huge difference.
2: And people just love to complain online.
4: She's done a bunch of stuff with Joan Jett, too.
2: Yes.
4: So, I mean...
0: Well, yeah, that song is originally from Joan Jett, so that makes sense. Interesting. It's interesting what people will complain about. But eventually, Carrie's going to be retired. I mean, they're gonna move on to the next person at
2: Who
0: some point.
2: Who do you think? Ella Langley?
0: No, it's not going to be Ella Langley. I don't think she has stage presence.
2: Miley Cyrus.
0: Nah, maybe Miley. I could see Miley.
4: Kesha.
0: Or who is the other? Is it Lainey Wilson? Is she the hot country one now that's younger a little bit? That's kind of what happened with Faith Hill and Carrie. Like, they got the younger, hotter version of Faith Hill and
2: Megan Magooney.
0: Megan Magooney.
4: Megan Magooney.
2: Megan Magooney.
0: You're Megan Magooney. All right. That is on Natalie's Hit List. Thanks to our friends at Habish, Habish & Rotier, National Reputation, Hometown Service. Someone is going to win Trans-Siberian Orchestra tickets and get a shot at the Big Money Jackpot coming up next.

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3: Here's another name.
0: All right. Ears open. Hopefully you use the Q-tip to clean those bad dogs out. Even though you're not supposed to do that, still feels good. Ladies and gentlemen, Kewanee's very own Mary Thompson. Mary Thompson, if that is you and you're hearing this right now, you got 15 minutes to call us back. 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
12: Mary Thompson.
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0: Hey, Mary Thompson, she's the one.
4: She's going to a Trans-Siberian Orchestra. And you get fourth row tickets, by the way. So you'll be right up close to all the action on November 19th at the Rush Center. Mary, congratulations on that. 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On top of it, how much do you think is in there, Mary? $585.11, you said? $85.11. That number is...
1: Too high.
4: Hey, 585.11 is too high, Mary. Thank you so much for playing and enjoy TSO, okay?
0: Okay?
13: Hello?
0: Hello?
4: Uh-oh, did we lose Mary?
0: Oh, she lost. Well, anyway.
13: She's like, I lost. I'm out.
0: She hung
13: see you later.
4: Goodbye.
0: Free money. 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

0: 101 WIX at Tuggy, Natalie, and Corey, 851. There's a new trend in restaurants that's increasing quite a bit over the last year, and it's making reservations at a restaurant for yourself to eat alone, all by yourself. A reservation for one, table of one.
1: Not a problem.
2: I go in
1: every time. And sometimes some person did think it was a joke, but it wasn't a joke. Because I always, when we were at Quick Trip, right, I order and I make reservations the same way each time. And that's, I tell them, it's Obama, that's my last name, and that's what I'll be coming to pick up as. So when I go by myself or my girlfriend or something, they always say, yeah, can I get a name? Yeah, a two for Obama.
2: He really does that.
1: She's seen it before, but I do it by myself too. Like if I'm just going to go have a nice little breakfast by myself on my birthday like I do every year because I don't have any friends, I say one for Obama. I'm just saying. The looks you get are awesome.
0: That is funny. Mm-hmm.
2: And who's going to question it?
1: Nobody. I could be my name. I look like Obama.
2: Have you ever gone to eat by yourself, Corey?
0: I don't know. I'm trying to think. I don't think I have.
1: You know how many times he goes to the Aurora?
0: Oh, Greenbrier Cafe.
1: How many times you gone to that alone?
2: Yeah, but he goes with his family.
0: Never by myself. We always go as a family because it's so good and cheap.
2: Which is insane. I've never heard anybody do that except for you.
1: He calls every day to see what the specials are.
0: I do. There's a number to call. I'll take you there someday.
2: Saying that for 2 years.
0: Well, someday it'll happen.
2: How about today?
0: No. Maybe, no.
1: I got things to do.
0: Yeah, I got things too. But someday. Someday. I'll follow through on it. Now that I like you guys more, I think, although I don't know if I...
1: I like you guys more, rewind.
0: Yeah.
1: I'm going by my... We're going to go by ourselves and just take...
2: What?
0: What do you mean, what?
1: Give me my button.
2: No, I didn't. You sucked at first. You're boring.
3: Goodbye.
2: I can't believe he just said that about us.
1: Well, I don't care, but I knew you would.
0: Do you want to rehash the meeting that we had in the HR's office?
2: Yeah, we should actually, because that's a really funny story.
1: I don't want to.
2: And I'm not ashamed of it. Okay. And I think
0: someday,
2: it's hilarious.
0: Someday.
1: I wasn't even in there.
2: I'm just telling the truth.
0: I know you weren't.
1: I was oblivious to the situation. Funny.
0: Hey, it's all in the past. It's good now. So, yes, my point is I would take you there. The problem is that I think we have a lot of listeners that work there.
1: Yeah.
0: And they would see us. And then it would be... I don't know. They would be watching. They'd probably be filming you, Huggy, because you have a tendency of having people film you in different places wherever you go.
1: I don't get it. Same. Yesterday was weird.
0: Yeah, that was weird.
1: Yeah,
0: and then the other day, where were you at?
1: I was at Art Fest.
0: Oh, yeah,
1: a couple weeks ago? I was watching my homie Lana do her. There was a 20-minute art war, so you got to go back and forth. Like, everybody's painted for 20 minutes, and then the winner, you know, they raise money for something.
2: Was it Emily?
1: No. So it was like across the way, I noticed this lady with her phone up, like she's taking a video. Of course I had to ask. Ugh. So I went around like I was looking at the paintings and I was like, hey, do I know you?
0: And she was nice about it.
1: Yeah, I wasn't like, yo, stop taking a video of me, because I just wanted to know if I knew her. She said she wasn't taking a video, but the other people knew who are showing everything and knew who I was, so I know she was taking a video.
0: So people take video, that's so weird.
1: That happened to me in Portland when I was on the MAX one time, which is the public transportation, and all of a sudden I got a screenshot of somebody's Snapchat, and it was me and my ex-girlfriend Ice just riding the train. Yep, and we were gonna try to tell people to do that and call it the Portland Creeper. And like if you found us on the MAX or something, you take a picture, we'll give you a prize.
0: But then I thought about it.
1: No, not a good idea.
0: Probably not a good idea to be known as the Portland Creeper. But yeah, reservations for one at a restaurant becoming more of a thing. I guess that's more of a confidence thing. Sometimes you just want to eat by yourself. I get it. But also I feel like every time I see those people, I kind of feel bad. Like I want to go and be their friend, but then I think about it. Maybe they don't want a friend that day.
1: You can't walk. You don't want to be Steven Glansberg. All right? Eating lunch
0: your lunch
1: by himself.
0: Eat my dessert alone.
2: Well, going to the movies by yourself is normal, too.
1: I can't do it.
2: Oh, I love it.
1: I can't do it.
0: Why don't you just go home and take a nap by yourself? It's basically the same thing.
1: She's been doing that for a while.
0: Go sleep on your couch.
2: Guys, wow.
0: Natalie brings a blanket and a pillow to every movie.
2: I do. I'm not feeling...
1: She's ready.
2: Hey, they sell blankets there now. Hey,
1: sell them?
0: The first 5 minutes and the last 5 minutes of the new Spider-Man movie are awesome. Just ask Natalie.
2: They're great. That's how I knew it was a good movie.
0: All right, it's 8:56 on IXX.
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Miss Smiley Miley with the latest on WIXX. My name is Mara. Super spooky morning we have this morning. And it's like one of those days, you know, where the weather makes your bones ache and your head hurt. Just make sure you got that Excedrin on deck on the way. Ella Langley, Jason Derulo. Here's

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10: What follows is an important question from Milwaukee County Judge David Borowski.
11: Why is the Sheriff's Department handing laptops or iPads to defendants?
10: There's only one reason, and that's David Crowley. David Crowley gave tablets to every inmate in Milwaukee County, regardless of their crime. And what happened next? A domestic abuser used a county-issued tablet to contact and threaten his victim more than 1,500 times. A triple murder suspect used one to intimidate a witness. Another inmate accessed child pornography. And who signed off on the program? David Crowley. Not once. Twice. David Crowley even authorized the program again in 2025.
11: It's preposterous.
12: 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I'm Tom Tiffany, and as governor, I will protect victims and not give violent criminals the tools to harass them.
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0: And I got Carol Boucher on the line right now. But is it the right Carol? Where are you calling from today?
2: I'm calling from Shawano, but I am from Clintonville.
0: Well, hey, you're the Carol I'm looking for. You're getting to guest today.
2: Yay.
0: Yeah, and not only that, you are taking home a pack of Bud Light, thanks to Bud Light, and 2 tickets to see the Trans-Siberian Orchestra on November 19th.
2: Woo!
0: Yeah, that's the energy I like to hear. Well, let's
2: let's
0: bring that energy into this guest today as well. How much money do you think is in this free money jackpot?
2: All right. I'm hoping it is $399.27.
0: Okay, I see. $399.27. That's the guess you're going with?
2: Yes.
0: Okay, $399.27. I'm crossing my limbs for you. Let's hear it.
1: Too low.
0: Bad news, but hey, the good news is we finally have a too low on this rung here.
2: All right.
0: So I'm going to verify all your details in a sec, but free money jackpot, 840, 940, 1140, 140, 440, 1140 is your next chance to get a name out. 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
2: And you could be the winner of an awesome night out, but first you got to call in and have the right answer to today's trivia question. And Bragan writes across the office as well, so let me read you this question before you call in. It says, according to a survey, 56% of people won't date someone who's bad at this. And 56% is, that's a high percentage if I've ever seen one. But I can't really blame them, though. If I had to deal with this myself, steam would be just coming out of my ears. 920-406-1011. What would 56% of people not date someone over? It's time to get those guesses in. Give me a call now.
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0: 10 o'clock trivia with Mara and Jake today. According to a survey, 56% of people won't date someone who's bad at this. What are you thinking it is?
1: Smoking.
0: Smoking. Ooh, you know, and especially, you know, if you do it around, it gets all in your clothes, in your hair, yeah. You know, kind of in the walls if you're smoking inside. Oh, just thinking about it, I can smell it right now. So for sure, a good guess. But the question is, they won't date someone who's bad at this. So something that they're bad at. 920-406-1011. It's WIXX.

0: According to a survey, 56% of people won't date someone who's bad at this. It's 10 o'clock trivia, and Will is here. What say you?
1: I'm going to say driving.
0: Yeah, I mean, I've dated a couple speed demons on the roads, or like people who don't use their blinker on the roads either. I mean, it's just a little button. Just push it down there.
1: Or going slow in the passing lane, too. Oh. That one really grinds my gears.
0: You and me both there, sir. But hey, let's think about something good instead. Something good, like you are my winner.
1: Woohoo!
0: Yeah! And Mama Mia, I hope you're ready to dance because you're headed to Dancing Queen. It's an ABBA tribute brought to you by the Packerland Sunrise Rotary for their Concerts for a Cause going down on Saturday, September 26th at Bayport High School. 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But no worries, we got you covered here.
1: Awesome. Thank you so much.
0: Yeah, thank you so much. Here, well, let me get your info in just a sec here. But who made you a winner?
1: WIXX.

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0: 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For those near Manitowoc, Highway 42 South is closed. All lanes at Highway 151 or Dufek Drive because of a crash there. I'll say it again. Highway 42 South is closed. All lanes at Highway 151 or Dufek Drive because of a crash. So if you can seek an alternate route, take the exit there. And always text traffic to 31011 to have those traffic alerts sent to your phone.
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13: Here's another Northeast Wisconsin construction update. Current closures in the I-41 project include the northbound on-ramp from Wisconsin Avenue, which is closed through this fall, as is Richmond Street over I-41, along with its northbound on- and off-ramps. French Road over I-41 in Appleton is still closed, but slated to be open later this summer, along with the East Frontage Road between Kerrigan and County Road U. Don't forget to always watch your speed in construction zones and stay safe on the road.
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101 WIXX. This is Ma reminding those in Manitowoc, all southbound lanes on Highway 42 at Highway 151 or Dufek Drive are closed because of a crash. Traffic is the word to 31011 for those alerts sent to your phone. And this next artist here, Sabrina Carpenter, well, she recently starred in a new short film. It's a collab between A24 and the fashion brand Dior. You can text Sabrina to 31011. I'll send it to you. Here's Man Child.

0: 101 WIXX, that's Avicii. My name's Mara, and Sue and I have been chatting a little bit. We are done with 10 o'clock trivia, but you had a good guess today. The question was, the person, 56% of people wouldn't date someone who's bad at this. What was your guess, Sue?
1: Bad finances.
0: Oh, yeah, and you know, especially if you have, like, shared finances, too. It's not like you can go off and buy a boat all willy-nilly. That just sounds like an argument waiting to happen.
1: That sounds like divorce waiting to happen. Oh. Actually, no, what happens is you buy a boat. Well, I'm going to buy a diamond. Like, no.
0: Well, and then it becomes a competition. And then who's buying the most expensive thing?
1: Yes, and who spends more money and we're both broke?
0: Exactly. And then nobody's getting anything nice. The actual answer was you're bad driving.
1: I thought about that. But I always drove, so whether I was good, bad, or indifferent, my husband didn't have a choice.
0: Oh, so he was stuck with whatever he got.
1: Pretty much. Every once in a while, he'd say, you know, give me the keys. I'll drive. I was looking at him and laugh, like, no.
0: You think I'm giving away this power to you? No. We're getting from point A to point B and lickety-split here.

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3: LaFleur's decision to accept the penalty and go for it on fourth and one and take the points off the board. From a score perspective, they still would have lost. But do you think from a momentum perspective, that was the wrong choice?
4: No. And

0: Larry and I were very emphatic on this when they were making that decision. You go for it there, in my opinion. You got to take a chance of making this a two-score game. You're on the road. You think you're going to win this game with field goals? No, I don't think they would have won this game with a field goal there. The problem wasn't LaFleur's decision, in my opinion. I'm in a minority here. The problem was the execution on the quarterback sneak and getting that done.
1: What are some of the issues with the line that we're having?
0: I don't think things have changed a whole lot from last year. I mean, they struggled at several different positions, and everybody took a turn, it seemed like, either getting beat or committing a penalty.
1: Hear Wayne's take again Monday morning with Talkin' Football at 7:15. 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
9: Here's another Northeast Wisconsin construction update. With always changing lane closures, lane shifts, and ramp closures, it's always important to stay up to date. 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And stay safe on the road.
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11: What follows is an important question from Milwaukee County Judge David Borowski.
12: Why is the Sheriff's Department handing laptops or iPads to defendants?
11: There's only one reason, and that's David Crowley. David Crowley gave tablets to every inmate in Milwaukee County, regardless of their crime. And what happened next? A domestic abuser used a county-issued tablet to contact and threaten his victim more than 1,500 times. A triple murder suspect used one to intimidate a witness. Another inmate accessed child pornography. And who signed off on the program? David Crowley. Not once. Twice. David Crowley even authorized the program again in 2025.
12: It's preposterous.
13: He's right. I'm Tom Tiffany, and as governor, I will protect victims and not give violent criminals the tools to harass them.
14: Paid for by Tiffany for Wisconsin.

Apple Roan. It's WIXX, and there's a woman in Florida who recently decided to take the law into her own hands, quite literally after she thought she saw someone sneaking around with her husband. The grossest thing.

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Happened down in Florida, of course, when a woman thought she saw her neighbor sneaking around with her husband. So instead of being an adult about it and talking to the people, she instead goes over to the person's house with a bucket full of feces and banged on her door. And when they open the door, she first pushes the woman down and then throws everything in the bucket all over the alleged cheater. How she came up with the idea, I have no clue, but this would be like the best time for a Ring camera to come in handy. Sadly, there was not. But my only question is, and probably the most important one as well, is I want to know, how did she fill up the bucket? WI.

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2: 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And I see the time has hit 11:40 now, so I hope you're listening, because right now I am looking for Bill Ullman or Ullman from Bondiwell. 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So Bill Ullman or Ullman from Bondiwell, 406-1011. 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
8: Here's another Northeast Wisconsin construction update. With always changing lane closures, lane shifts, and ramp closures, it's always important to stay up to date. 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
1: 101 WIXX with the beaches. My name is Mara. Still waiting to hear back from Bill Ullman from Bondawell. You have about 2.5 minutes to give me a call to take a guess at the free money jackpot. Otherwise, after the retro lunch, I'm going to start taking caller 11 after you played with a retro lunch, winning yourself a car wash from PDQ. So stick around until then, Bill Ullman. I'm waiting for you. Here's Papa Roach, IXX.

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0: 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What are you thinking? How much money is in the free money jackpot?
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0: $457.96. 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That's $457.96. I'm crossing my fingers. 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
2: Too high.
0: 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But it is, you are helping out of the rest of Northeast Wisconsin with that guess, for sure.
1: All right.
0: Your next chance to guess is going to be at 140 with me again. 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

0: 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For our friends in Manitowoc, an update for you. All northbound and southbound lanes now on Highway 42 from Highway 51 or Dufek Drive to Gas Lake Road is closed due to a crash. That's all north and southbound lanes on Highway 42 from Highway 151 or Dufek Drive to Gas Lake Road due to a crash. They're saying use an alternate route if you can. And text traffic to 31011 to have traffic alert sent to your phone.
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18: There's only one reason, and that's David Crowley. David Crowley gave tablets to every inmate in Milwaukee County, regardless of their crime. And what happened next? A domestic abuser used a county-issued tablet to contact and threaten his victim more than 1,500 times. A triple murder suspect used one to intimidate a witness. Another inmate accessed child pornography. And who signed off on the program? David Crowley. Not once. Twice. David Crowley even authorized the program again in 2025.
17: It's preposterous.
19: 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I'm Tom Tiffany, and as governor, I will protect victims and not give violent criminals the tools to harass them.
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KXX. My name's Mar, and there was a guy running for police in Missouri recently who saw an opportunity to escape, and he took it. But I guarantee it's not in the way that you think. I got the full scoop after Malcolm Todd in under 7 minutes or so. Before then, Noah Kahan.

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1: So option A, get arrested. Option B, drive away. Or C, dive headfirst off a Branson, Missouri bridge. That's what this guy did. He took option C. Text bridge to 31011 to check it out. I guess at first he was getting pulled over for going 75 in a 45, but instead he goes on to lead cops on a medium speed chase, bringing them to this bridge where he gets out of his car with it still rolling, mind you, and he does like the most perfect dive off the bridge I seen into the water below, and somehow he made it out with barely any scratches, but he was found and arrested, kind of a put up a fight too there. But see here, I was thinking he was like a James Bond villain or something, would have his jet ski waiting down for him below, but no, again, that's bridge to 31011. You got to check it out. 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

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Funny enough, I'm wearing their tour shirt right now from when they opened for Weezer at Summerfest back in 2016. 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

food, fun, and live music awaits you, celebrating the home of the hamburger this Saturday. 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
9: What follows is an important question from Milwaukee County Judge David Borowski.
10: Why is the Sheriff's Department handing laptops or iPads to defendants?
9: There's only one reason, and that's David Crowley. David Crowley gave tablets to every inmate in Milwaukee County, regardless of their crime. And what happened next? A domestic abuser used a county-issued tablet to contact and threaten his victim more than 1,500 times. A triple murder suspect used one to intimidate a witness. Another inmate accessed child pornography. And who signed off on the program? David Crowley. Not once. Twice. David Crowley even authorized the program again in 2025.
10: It's preposterous.
11: He's right. I'm Tom Tiffany, and as governor, I will protect victims and not give violent criminals the tools to harass them.
12: Paid for by Tiffany for Wisconsin.

They say the holy water's watered down, and this town's lost its faith. Our colors will fade eventually. So if our time is running out, day after day, we'll make the mundane a masterpiece. Oh my, my, oh my, my love, I take one look at you, you're taking me out.

Bruno Mars, 101 WIXX. My name's Mar, and there's some cars going out of style, being pulled off the market before the year is out. And you can find out which ones after Bon Jovi in just a bit. Right now, Meek Fabulous. I just go

Is your car going retro by the end of this year? Well, let's find out for you. These are the cars said to be getting discontinued. Number 5, Tesla Model S, followed by the Toyota GR Supra. Number 3, we got the Jaguar F-Pace, then the Volkswagen ID4. But at number 1, the Ford Escape is going to be leaving us. You probably know a girl in high school who had one of those. But, you know, if you got any one of them, I say hold on to it. You never know, you know, which one's going to be making the big bucks in like 50 years. Though, maybe don't spend your life savings on it.

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2: 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Right now I'm looking for Jennifer Rowell of Howard. 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So Jennifer Rowell of Howard, 920-406-1011. You're going to win TSO tickets and a pack of Bud Light just for giving me a call today, okay? 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
0: And I got a good feeling about this one. 406-1011. Hi, who's this?
2: This is Jennifer Rowe from Howard.
0: From Howard. Hey, that's you. I'm looking for you. That was the quickest anybody's ever called me back, so thanks for listening.
2: Oh, yeah.
0: And you, just for calling and playing today, are winning those Trans-Siberian Orchestra tickets, the biggest Christmas show you can ever see in Green Bay, happening on November 19th, so congrats.
2: Thank you.
0: Absolutely, and that pack of Bud Light as well. But hey, why don't we get into the jackpot here? How much money do you think is in the Free Money jackpot?
2: $398.27.
0: Okie dokie. That's $398.27. Going once. Are you sure?
2: Yes.
0: Okie doke. $398.27. I got to know. Not the sound you want to hear. No worries. You are still walking away a winner with the TSO and the Bud Light. I'll verify your details in just a second here, but make sure you're listening. 440 with Afternoon Haze. 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

0: KXX. I'm Hayes. Mara, hi.
1: Hello.
0: You got to go and get one of the new Sarugi's chocolate bars that came in today.
1: Ooh, are they here?
0: Yeah, they sent us some of the new horchata ones that launched today, I believe.
1: You just
0: tomorrow.
1: Made...
0: It's in a celebration of Hispanic Heritage Month.
1: Oh, fun.
0: Oh, they're so good.
1: You just made my entire day.
0: They're kind of like slightly frozen, too, which is like the best way to eat a chocolate bar.
1: Depends on the chocolate bar, though. Hershey's, yes. Sarugi's, maybe not.
0: No, I promise you it's really, really good.
1: Okay.
0: All right. Well, thank you, Sarugi's, by the way.
1: Thank you for the
0: pick-me-up today. I think we all needed it on a rainy Tuesday. Let's have a show. Free Money Jackpot coming up at 4:40. Another name, I'll call ya.
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12: Here's another Northeast Wisconsin construction update. Drivers will encounter various overnight reduced lanes on northbound and southbound I-41 in work zones this week. Northbound and southbound 441 between the County 00 Northland Avenue ramps will be closed nightly through Friday. There is a detour in place, but make sure you leave yourself some extra time if you're heading that way this week. Don't forget to always watch your speed in construction zones and stay safe on the road.
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14: 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David Crowley gave tablets to every inmate in Milwaukee County, regardless of their crime. And what happened next? A domestic abuser used a county-issued tablet to contact and threaten his victim more than 1,500 times. A triple murder suspect used one to intimidate a witness. Another inmate accessed child pornography. And who signed off on the program? David Crowley. Not once. Twice. David Crowley even authorized the program again in 2025.
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16: 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I'm Tom Tiffany, and as governor, I will protect victims and not give violent criminals the tools to harass them.
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1: Just when I thought I got him to fall in love with Tennessee.
0: Making herstory. Ella Langley choosing Texas on WIXX. Hayes, we were just talking about screen-free week coming up next week. Thanks to our friends at Cornerstone Business Services. We're asking you to join us. All of us DJs are doing this too. Going completely screen-free for an entire week. And this is coming from an awesome teacher in the De Pere area, Ms. Birkin, who actually does this every single year with her students and finds actually a lot of success in it. 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Becky, what do you got?
2: I got a challenge for you if you have Spectrum Mobile yet.
0: Okay, what do you got?
2: I have a TCL flip dumb phone for Spectrum Mobile. Let's see if you can do that for a week.
0: No way, really? Should I do a flip phone?
2: I have a flip phone for you. I'll give it to you if you can do it for a week.
0: Okay, I was going to say I'll practice my T9 skills, but I guess if it's screen-free, I probably shouldn't be texting anybody, right?
2: Well, I mean, texting, we can make an exception.
0: Okay, yeah.
2: You just gotta do a 2000 version.
0: I used to be so quick at the T9, too.
2: Oh, me too. I dare you to ask a poll on the radio if people think you should do it.
0: Okay.
2: I will give you the phone if you do it for a week and you blog the...
0: Okay, if you text the word FLIP to 31011, I don't know what the threshold should be. Let's say if I get 40 people to text FLIP to 31011, I'll do it.
2: All right.
0: This is going to be disastrous. Me, as the youngest person here on our staff, by the way, I've always grown up with, like, smartphones and tablets and computers. Let's see if I can do a flip phone for a week. Text FLIP to 31011. If I get 40 people to do it, I'll do it for an entire week. Thank you. Yeah.

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6: Here's another Northeast Wisconsin construction update. Current closures in the I-41 project include the northbound on-ramp from Wisconsin Avenue, which is closed through this fall, as is Richmond Street over I-41, along with its northbound on- and off-ramps. French Road over I-41 in Appleton is still closed, but slated to be open later this summer, along with the East Frontage Road between Kerrigan and County Road U. Don't forget to always watch your speed in construction zones and stay safe on the road.
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0: Iris anymore. She just goes by Miley. That's the new one from her called Bass Persuades on IXX. Hayes, everyday sound that you like. If you were up late last night and maybe you had your windows open, you heard the awesome thunderstorm that was around Northeast Wisconsin.
1: It was insane.
0: In Oshkosh, there was like this huge just crack of lightning. I love it. I sleep like a baby during it.
2: I was getting a little scared, to be honest.
0: Surprisingly, my dog, she's a 4-year-old golden retriever. She doesn't like it too much, but she gives me like, you know, she'll snuggle me. You know, I'm like,
2: aww.
0: Oh, my little thunder buddy.
2: Yeah.
0: So it's my favorite. I love the sound of thunder. It makes me just pass out. Want to hear about your favorite everyday sound? 920-406-1011 if you want to jump in. Mara, what do you got?
2: I have one. So my Alexa, whenever I say a good night, Alexa, to turn off my lights, it does like a little boop boop. And it reminds me of the exact same sound from the Tamagotchi life when you first open it up, or if like you click on a character or something. So every time I say goodnight, Alexa, I hear my little Tamagotchi sound, and I love it.
0: It's the little things. I want to hear from you. 406-1011, an everyday sound that you just love.
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0: Noah Kahan, The Great Divide on WIXX. My name is Hayes. We're talking about the everyday sound that you oddly like. 920-406-1011 if you want to jump in, or text me at 31011. Marie from Green Lake saying, it's going to sound weird, but I like the sound of traffic going by. I used to watch and count cars going by with my grandpa when I was young, so I think that's where it stems from, which I don't think that's weird at all. I used to live by a railroad track. I oddly miss the hum of the train and it shaking the house at night. It kind of was like soothing to go to sleep to. Want to hear from you. 406-1011. Ace, everyday sound that you like.
1: A soft rain on a tin roof.
0: Instantly passing out. Instantly.
1: It'll put you to sleep in about 5 minutes.
2: Now I may not be the worst or the best, but you gotta respect my honesty. And I may break your heart, but I don't really think there's anybody as bomb as me. So you can take this chance in the end. Everybody's gonna be wondering how you did. Anybody as bomb as me. So you can take this chance in the end. Everybody's gonna be wondering how you did.

0: hosty with Better Now. 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

0: 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I'm Hayes. 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A bunch of random weird eBay items. Are they higher or lower than the price that I give you? Who's this?
1: This is Laura.
0: Hi, Laura. Let's play. Are you ready?
1: I'm ready.
0: All right. Somebody is selling a McCormick pepper grinder, 2.29 ounces. It's the exact same one that you could buy at like Festival Foods. eBay considers this unusual. Are they listing it for higher or lower than $25?
1: Lower.
0: That would be correct. Surprisingly, $20. Why would you do that?
1: That's a ripoff.
0: That's a good question. Next up, here is a possessed Furby from 2012. I don't know what possessed it, but they say that it's haunted. Is it higher or lower than $40?
1: Higher.
0: Is it higher? Yes, it is. Coinbit is $55 for the haunted Furby.
1: Oh, my God.
0: Why would you buy that? All right. Last one here. Let's see if we can get this. A mummified dead fairy in a plastic display box. Higher or lower than $30?
1: Lower.
0: Is it lower? No, it is not.
1: Oh.
0: $65 is the going bid.
1: People are idiots.
0: Yep. You said it, not me. Thanks for playing, Laura.
1: Thank you. Bye.
0: Bye.
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0: Olivia Rodrigo and Ike Sucks. In case you don't go on eBay very often, there is a category called Everything Else. And this is where I find all of these really weird items. You tell me if these weird eBay listings are higher or lower than the price that I give you. A chance for you to win Brad Williams comedian tickets coming to the Epic Events Center in April. 406-1011 if you want to play. Who's this?
1: Allison.
0: Hey, Allison. All right. Tell me if these weird eBay items are higher or lower than the price that I give you. Are you ready?
1: Yes.
0: 20 real raccoon molars. 14 people are currently watching this, which is 14 too many people willing to buy these. Is it going for higher or lower than $28?
1: Lower.
0: Yes. $13, which is probably about as much money as you get from the Tooth Fairy, I guess, if you put them underneath your pillow.
1: All right.
0: A 2-inch disco ball for your rear view mirror. You turns that Corolla into a roller rink. Higher or lower than $4?
1: Higher.
0: Is it higher? No, it's going for $350.
1: Dang.
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0: Bruno Mars and WIXX. I'm Hayes. We're playing a game called Price Check. 920-406-1011. If you want to play, Steven's here. Steven, where are you calling from?
1: Howard.
0: Let's play Price Check today. I found some weird items on eBay. You tell me if it's higher or lower than the price that I give you, okay?
1: Okay.
0: Let's start off with the hander pants. These are underpants that look like tidy whities, but you wear them on your pants like gloves. Higher or lower than $30?
1: Lower.
0: Yes. $22.81 is the going price for it. And they are clean, not used. There's a benefit to that. All right. Next up is the floater. It is a 10-inch floating turd meant for a pool, supposed to be to prank somebody that, you know, somebody went in the pool. Higher or lower than $20?
1: Lower.
0: Yes. $13. Last one, Steven. Here we go. I found this. It is a haunted 1995 Sesame Street Tickle Me Elmo talking plush teddy bear. The batteries on it are going, according to the description, and it goes off by itself every now and again. Higher or lower than $55 for the haunted Tickle Me Elmo?
1: Lower.
0: Is it lower? Yes, it is. There we go. Steven. For the low, low price of $25, that is the going bid right now. You can have your own haunted Tickle Me Elmo to wake you up in the middle of the night. I'll spare you the Tickle Me Elmo, but I will hook you up with a pair of tickets to Brad Williams. He's a comedian coming to the Epic Events Center April 30th. He sold out the Epic Events Center already twice, so it's going to be hard to get tickets. You are getting them before you can even buy them. Congratulations!
1: Woo!
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less than 20 minutes, I'm going to call your name for Free Money Jackpot powered by Bud Light on WIXX. You'll get a shot to win some cold hard cash today, and you'll also instantly win Trans-Siberian Orchestra tickets. They just announced their show, kicking off the tour November 19th at the Rush Center in Green Bay. Get your name in now. It's not too late to start playing. Text MONEY to 31011 and then play every day, 840, 940, 1140, 140, and then next at 440. It's going to be you, all right? MONEY to 31011 to get signed up and registered. It's MGK Cliche on Now. Tell me, would you wait?

Evanescence and WIXX. I'm Hayes. Scientists just found out that antidepressants are getting into rivers and lakes because the stuff doesn't fully break down when it leaves our bodies. If you take antidepressants, I take one too. Just know that somehow it's ending up into the wastewater and into the rivers, and fish are actually being affected by this. They're forgetting how to run from predators because their serotonin levels are so happy they forget how to fish. It makes you wonder what's been floating around in the Fox River or in Lake Michigan. If you've caught a walleye that seemed a little too happy, now you know. IXX.

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8: What follows is an important question from Milwaukee County Judge David Borowski.
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8: There's only one reason, and that's David Crowley. 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And what happened next? A domestic abuser used a county-issued tablet to contact and threaten his victim more than 1,500 times. A triple murder suspect used one to intimidate a witness. Another inmate accessed child pornography. And who signed off on the program? David Crowley. Not once. Twice. David Crowley even authorized the program again in 2025.
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10: 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I'm Tom Tiffany, and as governor, I will protect victims and not give violent criminals the tools to harass them.
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12: We've got the beats that slap harder than a screen door in a Wisconsin windstorm. 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

0: Chaperone this Pink Pony Club. The free money jackpot powered by Bud Light is going on right now. I'm still looking for Kristen Kramer of Manitowoc to call me at 406-1011. And right now the caller ID says Larry. That is not Kristen, Larry.
1: No. Yes.
0: Oh, you sound so pretty. You sound like a very pretty girl.
1: Yes, with blonde hair and blue eyes.
0: How is it in Manitowoc, Kristen?
1: Cold.
0: Oh, they're calling. Okay, I gotta go.
1: Okay, bye.
0: Bye.
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0: Kristen Kramer!
4: That's me. Hi.
0: Hello. Welcome. Welcome to Free Money Jackpot powered by Bud Light. Congratulations, Kristen, just for calling back in the 15 minutes. You are also scoring those Trans-Siberian Orchestra tickets. Let's go!
4: Woo-hoo! Yay!
0: All right. Let's see if I can send you home with a fat check, too. What do you think is in the free money jackpot?
4: Oh, my goodness. I have no idea.
0: Okay. We'll just shoot for the stars. What do you want?
4: I'm going to say $432.61.
0: All right. $432.61. Are you sure? Final answer.
4: Yes. Let's go for it.
0: All right. $432.61.
3: Too low.
0: I told you to tell me what you wanted. You lowballed me a little bit. Congrats, Kristen, though. You still scored those Trans-Siberian Orchestra tickets. I'm going to get your details real quick, but who loves you?
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1: What you need to do is be thankful for the life you got, you know what I'm saying? Stop looking at what you ain't got. 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

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Rihanna, WIXX. A kid is going viral on the internet for having a message to none other than Green Bay. What he had to say might rise some emotions out of you. I will play for you exactly what this seemingly like 5 or 6 year old has to say about Green Bay up next. 5 minutes from now, 3 days grace on now. 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
1: What have your kids said to embarrass you? I want to bring this up at 406-1011. There's a kid, a six-year-old kid from Illinois, who's going viral. 1.2 million views on TikTok. Has a very special message to Green Bay that might rise some emotions in you. I'll play it for you in a second here. If you want to check it out, you can text the word Bears to 31011. I'll shoot the video over to you, but this is what he said.
2: You can only say the naughty words right now in the bathroom, okay?
3: Okay.
2: When you step out of the bathroom, there's no more using naughty words. You understand me?
3: The Packers. We hate the Packers. And we like the Bears.
2: Okay, are you going to swear anymore?
3: No.
2: That's it, right?
1: Shame on Dad. Shame on Dad. Horrible parenting, not for the kid cussing. He raised a Bears fan. I want to know, what has your kid said to embarrass you? 920-406-1011 to chime in, or on the text line, 31011, powered by Capital Credit Union.
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0: Zone on WIXX. It's kind of like kids say the darndest things. What is something your kid has said that has embarrassed you? 920-406-1011 if you want to chime in. Hi, what happened?
1: So not my kid, but I was at my dad's funeral, and my good friend brought her son, and he looked me dead in the eyes and says, "You know your dad's dead?" My friend was as white as a ghost and immediately left. And I said, "Don't worry about it. You know, that's maybe 5 or 6."

0: Zara Larson. It's WIXX. I'm Hayes. We're talking about all the things your kids have said when they were younger to embarrass you. 406-1011. Hi, Nathan.
1: So, I wouldn't say my kid embarrassed me as much as she embarrassed my wife. We were at a buffet one time when they were little, and she came out of the bathroom, and she was like, oh, man, I just went number four.
0: Ew, what's number four?
1: A really large number two, I'm guessing. So then she says, on the plus side, I got room for another plate.
0: Ew!
1: I mean, I was proud of her. My wife, on the other hand, was mortified.

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5: Here's another Northeast Wisconsin construction update. Northland Avenue under 441 is scheduled to be closed nightly from 9 p.m. until 5 a.m., as is the northbound 441 ramp to southbound I-41. And the southbound I-41 on-ramp from Shearing Road is scheduled to close long-term starting Monday, September 21st at 7 p.m. Don't forget to always watch your speed in construction zones and stay safe on the road.
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0: Noah Kahn and the Great Divide on WIXX. I'm Hayes. A kid named Gray out of Illinois is going viral for a message to Green Bay on TikTok. 1.2 million views. This is what he had to say.
1: You can only say the naughty words right now in the bathroom, okay?
2: Boy.
1: When you step out of the bathroom, there's no more using naughty words. You understand me?
2: The Packers. We hate the Packers.
0: In my personal opinion, horrible parenting for raising a Bears fan. 406-1011, talking about all the things that your kids have said to embarrass you. 406-1011, if you want to chime in. Brenda, what did a kid say to embarrass you?
3: Okay, so my oldest nephew, when he was getting his pictures done professionally at Walmart one time,
0: right,
3: he had made the comment to the photographer that he does not invite fat people to his birthday parties.
0: Oh, choice words to say.
3: Because she was heavier, you know, and his mom was heavier too.
0: Mom's not invited either. Nobody's going to come to your birthday party.
3: Probably because we're all too fat.
0: I'm not invited either. It's okay. We can be fat and happy without you, kid. Get out of here.

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They say the holy water's watered down, and this town's lost its faith. 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
2: So this might be a first for the Grammy Awards this year. There's always the Best New Artist category. And this year might be a family affair. This artist here, Audrey Hulbert, it might be a good contender for the award, but also her brother, Malcolm Todd, who's another WIXX artist with his song Earrings, he might be up for Best New Artist as well. Could see some brother-sister rivalry going on this year. Audrey Hulbert's on now. It's called Sue Me.

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11: What follows is an important question from Milwaukee County Judge David Borowski.
12: Why is the Sheriff's Department handing laptops or iPads to defendants?
11: There's only one reason, and that's David Crowley. David Crowley gave tablets to every inmate in Milwaukee County, regardless of their crime. And what happened next? A domestic abuser used a county-issued tablet to contact and threaten his victim more than 1,500 times. A triple murder suspect used one to intimidate a witness. Another inmate accessed child pornography. And who signed off on the program? David Crowley. Not once. Twice. David Crowley even authorized the program again in 2025.
12: It's preposterous.
13: 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I'm Tom Tiffany, and as governor, I will protect victims and not give violent criminals the tools to harass them.
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I'm Hayes. This weekend is Seymour Burger Fest. 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They hit 5,995 last year. They're trying to hit 6,000. I think they can do five more. I will go out there personally with a spatula to do those last five. Burger Fest is happening this weekend. Text BURGER to 31011 for all the deets.

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I'm Hayes. 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

That's Creed. WIXX. I'm Hayes. I'm at Radio Andrew on all the socials. Tommy's in next for the night show. Make sure to stop by the Green Bay Farmers Market tomorrow. Mara, Huggy, Natalie, going to be holding it down here on the air. Shaboozy now is new. It's called Cowgirl. IXX.